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6: Partly cloudy tonight with a slight chance for storms. Lows around 65, northeasterly winds 5 to 10 miles an hour. A blend of clouds and sun tomorrow, slight chance of thunderstorms, high of 97. Partly cloudy tomorrow night, slight chance for storms, 71. Mainly sunny and dry Wednesday and Thursday, low 90s Wednesday, low 80s by Thursday. That's a look at your latest forecast from the Weatherology Weather Center. I'm staff meteorologist Megan Mulford. Right now, 80.
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0: partly cloudy tonight with a slight chance for storms. Lows around 65, northeasterly winds 5 to 10 miles an hour. A blend of clouds and sun tomorrow, slight chance of thunderstorms, high of 97. Partly cloudy tomorrow night, slight chance for storms, 71. Mainly sunny and dry Wednesday and Thursday, low 90s Wednesday, low 80s by Thursday. That's a look at your latest forecast from the Weatherology Weather Center. I'm staff meteorologist Megan Mulford. Right now, 80.
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2: Partly cloudy tonight with a slight chance for storms. Lows around 65, northeasterly winds 5 to 10 miles an hour. A blend of clouds and sun tomorrow, slight chance of thunderstorms, high of 97. Partly cloudy tomorrow night, slight chance for storms, 71. Mainly sunny and dry Wednesday and Thursday, low 90s Wednesday, low 80s by Thursday. That's a look at your latest forecast from the Weatherology Weather Center. I'm Staff Meteorologist Megan Mulford. Right now, 80.

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1: Partly cloudy tonight with a slight chance for storms. Lows around 65, northeasterly winds 5 to 10 miles an hour. A blend of clouds and sun tomorrow, slight chance of thunderstorms, high of 97. Partly cloudy tomorrow night, slight chance for storms, 71. Mainly sunny and dry Wednesday and Thursday, low 90s Wednesday, low 80s by Thursday. That's a look at your latest forecast from the Weatherology Weather Center. I'm Staff Meteorologist Megan Mulford. Right now, 80.

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1: ABC News, I'm Stephanie Officer. President Donald Trump tonight became the first sitting U.S. president to attend an NBA Finals game. Many are criticizing that decision for bringing with him strict security measures in and around Madison Square Garden and shutting out Knicks fans outside the arena for its traditional watch party. New York Senate Minority Leader Chuck Schumer among the Democrats slamming the president's choice.
2: Tonight ought to be all about the game, the players, and the fans. But Donald Trump wants to make tonight all about himself.
1: A sailor is dead, another in custody, after a shooting on the carrier USS John F. Kennedy over the weekend. Officials say around 5:15 Sunday morning, they responded to the shooting at Virginia's Newport News Shipbuilding Shipyard. A Navy spokesperson has identified the victim as boatswain's mate seaman Jesse Braswell. Another sailor was placed in pretrial confinement in connection with Braswell's death. Charges have not yet been filed. This is ABC News. South Philadelphia police continue their search for a pair of suspects involved in the murder of a rising Penn State senior over the weekend, with new surveillance video capturing those devastating final moments before the crime. ABC News Chief Justice Correspondent Pierre Thomas.
3: Video obtained by our ABC station WPVI appears to show the events of early Saturday morning. 22-year-old Billy Schmidt was walking home after watching the NBA Finals at a local bar. Schmidt is chasing two men who appear to have stolen his cell phone. All of a sudden, one of the men stops, turns around, and opens fire, striking Schmidt in the chest. The young man was transported to the hospital where he died.
1: A lawsuit is seeking to stop this Sunday's UFC fight on the White House South Lawn. The suit says the event violates prohibition on sporting events on federal parklands and claims the arena was constructed illegally. The White House has called the suit, quote, obstructionist and baseless. I'm Stephanie Officer, ABC News.
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1: Chance of thunderstorms tonight, otherwise partly cloudy skies. Lows level off around 65, winds out of the northeast, 5 to 10 miles an hour. A mix of clouds and sun again tomorrow, slight chance for storms. Daytime highs approaching 97. 71 tomorrow night, slight chance of thunderstorms. Mainly clear and dry Wednesday and Thursday, low 90s Wednesday, low 80s by Thursday. From the Weatherology Weather Center, I'm Staff Meteorologist Megan Mulford. Currently, it's 80 degrees.

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4: Hi, I'm Kent Boughton, News Channel Nebraska, inviting you to be part of our weather picture of the week. 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Show off your view of Nebraska's beautiful and sometimes wild weather.
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1: Chance of thunderstorms tonight, otherwise partly cloudy skies. Lows level off around 65, winds out of the northeast, 5 to 10 miles an hour. A mix of clouds and sun again tomorrow, slight chance for storms. Daytime highs approaching 97. 71 tomorrow night, slight chance of thunderstorms. Mainly clear and dry Wednesday and Thursday, low 90s Wednesday, low 80s by Thursday. From the Weatherology Weather Center, I'm Staff Meteorologist Megan Mulford. Currently, it's 80 degrees.

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5: Chance of thunderstorms tonight, otherwise mainly cloudy. Lows level off around 65. Winds out of the north, 5 to 10 miles an hour. Slight chance of thunderstorms. Tomorrow, 97, partly cloudy skies. Slight chance for storms. Tomorrow night, lows around 71, partly cloudy skies. Mainly clear skies and dry. Wednesday and Thursday, low 90s. Wednesday, low 80s by Thursday. That's a look at your latest forecast from the Weatherology Weather Center. I'm Staff Meteorologist Megan Mulford. Currently, 80.

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1: Chance of thunderstorms tonight, otherwise mainly cloudy. Lows level off around 65. Winds out of the north, 5 to 10 miles an hour. Slight chance of thunderstorms. Tomorrow, 97, partly cloudy skies. Slight chance for storms. Tomorrow night, lows around 71, partly cloudy skies. Mainly clear skies and dry. Wednesday and Thursday, low 90s. Wednesday, low 80s by Thursday. That's a look at your latest forecast from the Weatherology Weather Center. I'm Staff Meteorologist Megan Mulford. Currently, 80.

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1: Chance of thunderstorms overnight, otherwise mainly cloudy skies expected. Lows level off around 65. Winds out of the north, 5 to 10 miles an hour. A mix of clouds and sun Tuesday. Slight chance for storms, high of 97. Slight chance of thunderstorms Tuesday night. Lows around 71, partly cloudy skies. Mainly sunny skies and dry Wednesday and Thursday. Low 90s Wednesday, low 80s by Thursday. From the Weatherology Weather Center, I'm Staff Meteorologist Megan Mulford. Right now, it's 80 degrees.

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1: Chance of thunderstorms overnight. Otherwise, mainly cloudy skies expected. Lows level off around 65. Winds out of the north, 5 to 10 miles an hour. A mix of clouds and sun Tuesday. Slight chance for storms. High of 97. Slight chance of thunderstorms Tuesday night. Lows around 71. Partly cloudy skies. Mainly sunny skies and dry. Wednesday and Thursday, low 90s. Wednesday, low 80s by Thursday. From the Weatherology Weather Center, I'm Staff Meteorologist Megan Mulford. Right now, it's 80 degrees.

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1: Chance of thunderstorms overnight. Otherwise, mainly cloudy skies expected. Lows level off around 65. Winds out of the north, 5 to 10 miles an hour. A mix of clouds and sun Tuesday. Slight chance for storms. High of 97. Slight chance of thunderstorms Tuesday night. Lows around 71. Partly cloudy skies. Mainly sunny skies and dry. Wednesday and Thursday, low 90s. Wednesday, low 80s by Thursday. From the Weatherology Weather Center, I'm Staff Meteorologist Megan Mulford. Right now, it's 80 degrees.

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1: Chance of thunderstorms overnight. Otherwise, mainly cloudy skies expected. Lows level off around 65. Winds out of the north, 5 to 10 miles an hour. A mix of clouds and sun Tuesday. Slight chance for storms. High of 97. Slight chance of thunderstorms Tuesday night. Lows around 71. Partly cloudy skies. Mainly sunny skies and dry Wednesday and Thursday. Low 90s Wednesday. Low 80s by Thursday. From the Weatherology Weather Center, I'm Staff Meteorologist Megan Mulford. Right now, it's 80 degrees.

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1: Chance of thunderstorms overnight. Otherwise, mainly cloudy skies expected. Lows level off around 65. Winds out of the north, 5 to 10 miles an hour. A mix of clouds and sun Tuesday. Slight chance for storms. High of 97. Slight chance of thunderstorms Tuesday night. Lows around 71. Partly cloudy skies. Mainly sunny skies and dry. Wednesday and Thursday. Low 90s. Wednesday. Low 80s by Thursday. From the Weatherology Weather Center, I'm Staff Meteorologist Megan Mulford. Right now, it's 80 degrees.

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1: Chance of thunderstorms overnight. Otherwise, mainly cloudy skies expected. Lows level off around 65. Winds out of the north, 5 to 10 miles an hour. A mix of clouds and sun Tuesday. Slight chance for storms. High of 97. Slight chance of thunderstorms Tuesday night. Lows around 71. Partly cloudy skies. Mainly sunny skies and dry. Wednesday and Thursday. Low 90s. 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
1: Lows dip down to about 65 overnight under mainly cloudy skies with a slight chance of thunderstorms. Easterly winds, 5 to 10 miles an hour. Partly cloudy Tuesday, slight chance of thunderstorms, highs around 95. Lows level off around 70 Tuesday night, slight chance for storms. Bright sunshine expected Wednesday with daytime highs approaching 91. 81 Thursday. From the Weatherology Weather Center, I'm staff meteorologist Megan Mulford. Right now, it's 80 degrees. Hit it.
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1: Lows dip down to about 65 overnight under mainly cloudy skies with a slight chance of thunderstorms. Easterly winds 5 to 10 miles an hour. Partly cloudy Tuesday, slight chance of thunderstorms. Highs around 95. Lows level off around 70 Tuesday night, slight chance for storms. Bright sunshine expected Wednesday with daytime highs approaching 91. 81 Thursday. From the Weatherology Weather Center, I'm Staff Meteorologist Megan Mulford. Right now, it's 80 degrees.

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1: Slight chance of thunderstorms overnight. Otherwise, mainly cloudy skies expected. Lows level off around 65. Winds out of the east, 5 to 10 miles per hour. Sunshine mixed with clouds at times. Tuesday, slight chance of thunderstorms. High temperatures reach up to 95. Slight chance for storms. Tuesday night, lows level off around 70. Partly cloudy skies. From the Weatherology Weather Center, I'm Staff Meteorologist Jennifer Wojcicki. Currently, it's 80 degrees.

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1: Slight chance of thunderstorms overnight. Otherwise, mainly cloudy skies expected. Lows level off around 65. Winds out of the east, 5 to 10 miles per hour. Sunshine mixed with clouds at times. Tuesday, slight chance of thunderstorms. High temperatures reach up to 95. Slight chance for storms. Tuesday night, lows level off around 70. Partly cloudy skies. From the Weatherology Weather Center, I'm staff meteorologist Jennifer Wojcicki. Currently, it's 80 degrees.

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1: Slight chance of thunderstorms today, otherwise sunshine mixed with clouds at times. Highs level off around 95. Southerly winds 8 to 15 miles per hour. Partly cloudy skies again tonight, slight chance of thunderstorms. Lows dip down to about 70. Ample sunshine expected tomorrow. Daytime highs approaching 91. That's a look at your latest forecast from the Weatherology Weather Center. I'm Staff Meteorologist Jennifer Wojcicki. Right now, it's 80 degrees. Shut up!

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1: Slight chance of thunderstorms today. Otherwise, sunshine mixed with clouds at times. Highs level off around 95. Southerly winds 8 to 15 miles per hour. Partly cloudy skies again tonight. Slight chance of thunderstorms. Lows dip down to about 70. Ample sunshine expected tomorrow. Daytime highs approaching 91. That's a look at your latest forecast from the Weatherology Weather Center. I'm staff meteorologist Jennifer Wojcicki. Right now, it's 80 degrees.

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1: ABC News, I'm Sherry Preston. No word yet on why a U.S. Army helicopter may have gone down near the Strait of Hormuz, but President Trump says the crew is fine. The president also striking an optimistic tone about peace talks with Iran when he called into a political rally on Monday.
2: And I think we are winning that battle, but you're really going to win it over the next 2 weeks. When we declare total victory, it'll be a total victory. It'll happen very soon.
1: Likely no chance for a victory in the L.A. mayor's race for Spencer Pratt, the former reality star. New projections say he will miss the cut for the runoff election in the L.A. mayor race. ABC's Alex Stone.
3: Pratt, who President Trump said was MAGA, is a registered Republican. And while the mayor's race is considered nonpartisan, L.A. is a city of just 15% registered Republican voters.
1: The new world screw worm being found in more places after first being detected on a ranch in South Texas. Several more cows have been infected, and now it's confirmed that a dog in New Mexico. Officials say right now there's no threat to the food supply. This is ABC News. A man accused of sneaking onto a flight from Houston to Los Angeles, making his first court appearance on Monday. His attorney claims he bought a fake boarding pass online and thought he was just getting a cheap ticket. McDonald's is rolling out the beginning of a more automated customer experience, or as McDonald's calls it, the customer journey. Pretty soon, a bot will probably be asking you if you want fries with that.
4: The days of ordering from a real-life person in the drive-through lane could soon be in the rearview mirror. McDonald's revealing its testing Arch IQ, a Google-powered AI ordering system at five of its U.S. drive-through locations.
5: Was that with Hunter sauce and demon sauce?
4: The chatbot, nicknamed Archie, taking orders in English and Spanish. McDonald's CEO saying it's 90% accurate.
1: ABC's Elizabeth Schulze. Pepsi is going driverless for some of its delivery trucks. The Wall Street Journal says that Pepsi is now using dozens of driverless trucks to make deliveries in Arizona. I'm Sherry Preston, ABC News.
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10: For KHAS Radio, I'm Brandon Shanahan. The Hastings City Council heard budget presentations Monday night from the Hastings Police Department, Hastings 911 Center, and Hastings Fire Department. For Hastings Police Chief Adam Story spoke in front of the council Monday night and reported that the updated budget keeps operating and commodity costs essentially flat, with changes largely tied to employee costs that comes from the citywide personnel budget. Story told the council that he expects an increase of about $400,000 for the police department in regards to personnel. Story also compared the Hastings police staffing and funding to nearby cities, saying that if Hastings had the same taxation level as Kearney, that would equate to roughly $2.5 million more for the department's budget, and if Hastings matched Grand Island's taxation level, that would also be about a $1.25 million increase. The previous budget for 2025 and 2026 for the Hastings Police Department came in at just over $7.4 million. No action was taken by the council regarding any of the budget presentations. The Hastings Public Library is partnering with the Calabrasca Arts Initiative to offer virtual art programs ages 5 and up. True to the Calabrasca name, the initiative brings specialized arts offerings from the California industries to Nebraska communities where access to technology and resources can be limited. These free virtual workshops with Nickelodeon Animation will begin today and continue throughout the summer. Among the teachers joining Calabrasca this summer include faculty members and staff from Disney, Cartoon Network, HBO, Hulu, and more. A Ravenna man is facing two counts for sexual assault of a child separated by more than 6 years. 36-year-old Michael Swanson is accused of allegedly sexually assaulting a child who was 8 years old in September of 2019 and doing so again to the same victim this February at the age of 14, according to court records. While the arrest warrant is sealed to protect the identity of the victim, the charges against Swanson are the third highest felonies available in the state of Nebraska. Because of a prior conviction in Buffalo County from 2017 for a sexual offense, making this a second offense committed by Swanson, he faces a minimum of 25 years for each count. Swanson's next court date is not listed at this time. A destination golf course in central Nebraska needs a little more time until they can accept regular arrivals. Nebraska Dunes held a ribbon-cutting ceremony last month, and while they have announced their presence taking over the property south of Kearney, they say they still need more time. A post on social media says the course is remaining closed to the public while they continue to bring it to the standard they are seeking to achieve. So far, they've already reseeded all the greens and tee boxes. They've also bought new equipment and redid the irrigation system. Now they need some heat to help the grass grow. The post says the ownership group wants the best possible playing experience for everyone, so they're waiting until it's ready. You can find more of today's news online at newschannelnebraska.com. For KHAS Radio, I'm Brandon Shanahan.
11: Slight chance for storms today. Otherwise, cloudy skies with a few peaks of sun. Highs level off around 95. Winds out of the south, 8 to 15 miles per hour. Partly cloudy skies tonight. Slight chance for storms. Lows around 70. Bright sunshine tomorrow. High temperatures reach up to 91. Mainly clear skies Thursday with daytime highs approaching 81. 86 Friday. I'm meteorologist Laura Lockwood on KHAS Radio 1230 AM and 104.1 FM.

0: justice for all.
1: And that Pledge of Allegiance on KHAS Radio was recited by the Hawthorne fifth grade classes, including teachers Mrs. Callahan's class, Mrs. Jarzinka, and Mrs. Trauscher's class. Thank you to those kiddos.

0: Our mom is the nicest, most kind-hearted person you'll meet. She couldn't stay mad at anybody. I think if she was a salesperson, she'd probably just give everything away for free because she just wants to help and be nice.
1: In the beginning, this was mostly my dad's dream. You know, he worked at a furniture store when he was very young and had this vision and dream to open his own store. And my mom supported this the entire way, even though she had a baby to take care of. She was in the background the entire time supporting him, helping him pursue that dream.
0: You know, growing up with her and just seeing her handle different situations, I think taught all three of her boys just to care about everyone. You know,
1: she has stressed that for years and years, and she lives it. And we want our entire team to live that as well. It may cost us, but we want to do the right thing for the people that come through our doors.
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0: You remember that movie with Robert Redford and Michelle Pfeiffer from 1996? Neither do I. But that song, Because You Love Me from Celine Dion, was the hit song on it. It was all over VH1 back then. I remember seeing it all the time. KHAS Radio 104.1, 1230 AM. You'll hear songs just like that and David Lee Roth before that. The Bangles with Manic Monday as well, right here on KHAS. Coming up next, local sports here on the station.
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Slight chance for storms today. Otherwise, cloudy skies with a few peaks of sun. Highs level off around 95. Winds out of the south, 8 to 15 miles per hour. Partly cloudy skies tonight. Slight chance for storms. Lows around 70. Bright sunshine tomorrow. High temperatures reach up to 91. Mainly clear skies Thursday with daytime highs approaching 81. 86 Friday. I'm meteorologist Laura Lockwood on KHAS Radio 1230 AM and 104.1 FM.

0: 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It's a little Men at Work, Who Can It Be Now, on KHAS.
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1: Hello, I'm Kellen Hebekin with the latest ag headlines on Brownfield. Corn and soybean planting is nearly wrapped up across the U.S. 97% of corn is in, and 92% of soybeans have been planted. Southwest Nebraska farmer Jantan Bensel says recent precipitation may help his corn crop turn a corner this month.
2: Inconsistent stand because of, we weren't able to get into moisture at all. But the later corn really has come along fast.
1: North Central Kansas farmer Shale Porter says his soybean crop is off to a very sluggish start.
3: Where we got them to moisture, they're up, but where they weren't to moisture, they laid in dry soil until about 10 days ago. We got anywhere from an inch and a half to 2 inch rain that finally emerged the rest of our beans. So I've got beans that are fourth trifoliate bean and beans that just emerged last week.
1: More details about this week's crop progress report is available at brownfieldagnews.com. I'm Kellen Havikin for Brownfield.
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1: ABC News, I'm Sherry Preston. Down in waters off Oman, near the Strait of Hormuz, an American Apache helicopter. ABC President Trump speaking last night.
2: The pilots are fine, yeah.
3: And what,
2: nobody
3: that,
2: injured.
3: What brought it down?
2: We are going to issue a report tomorrow, but the pilots are fine, yeah.
1: Sources tell ABC News a U.S. Navy drone was used to rescue the pilots. No word on why the chopper went down. More cases of the New World screw worm now confirmed. They've been found in cows and a goat in Texas and a dog in New Mexico. Agriculture Secretary Brooke Rollins.
4: The food supply system remains intact and couldn't be safer or better than any other food supply system in the world.
1: Voters in Maine hit the polls today, and the country is watching the Democratic Senate primary. Frontrunner Graham Blattner under fire amid recent accusations of abusing an ex. Projections in the L.A. mayor's race now say it'll be Karen Bass against Nithya Raman in the runoff. This is ABC News. Backlash in college football after a judge cleared a star quarterback to play this coming season, even though he admitted to gambling on games. Texas Tech quarterback Brendan Sorsby admitted to betting at least $90,000 on sports over 4 years, including dozens of bets on Indiana games when he was playing for Indiana University.
5: Georgia's athletic director has requested coaches at the school to stop scheduling games with Texas Tech, and Kansas State's athletic director saying, every other sport, no matter the level, deems an athlete ineligible or they are punished severely for betting on their team. Sorsby responding, saying, this opportunity comes with a responsibility to remain focused on my personal growth and to be able to use my situation to help others going forward.
1: ABC Sophie Flay. Pope Leo celebrating Mass today at Barcelona's famous Sagrada Familia Basilica. He is coming from Montserrat, where he visited a medieval monastery on a mountaintop where its Black Madonna is widely revered. Sherry Preston, ABC News.
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13: For KHAS Radio, I'm Brandon Shanahan. The Hastings City Council heard budget presentations Monday night from the Hastings Police Department, Hastings 911 Center, and Hastings Fire Department. For Hastings Police Chief Adam Story spoke in front of the council Monday night and reported that the updated budget keeps operating and commodity costs essentially flat, with changes largely tied to employee costs that comes from the citywide personnel budget. Story told the council that he expects an increase of about $400,000 for the police department in regards to personnel. Story also compared the Hastings police staffing and funding to nearby cities, saying that if Hastings had the same taxation level as Kearney, that would equate to roughly $2.5 million more for the department's budget, and if Hastings matched Grand Island's taxation level, that would also be about a $1.25 million increase. The previous budget for 2025 and 2026 for the Hastings Police Department came in at just over $7.4 million. No action was taken by the council regarding any of the budget presentations. The Hastings Public Library is partnering with the Calabrasca Arts Initiative to offer virtual art programs ages 5 and up. True to the Calabrasca name, the initiative brings specialized arts offerings from the California industries to Nebraska communities where access to technology and resources can be limited. These free virtual workshops with Nickelodeon Animation will begin today and continue throughout the summer. Among the teachers joining Calabrasca this summer include faculty members and staff from Disney, Cartoon Network, HBO, Hulu, and more. A Ravenna man is facing two counts for sexual assault of a child separated by more than 6 years. 36-year-old Michael Swanson is accused of allegedly sexually assaulting a child who was 8 years old in September of 2019 and doing so again to the same victim this February at the age of 14, according to court records. While the arrest warrant is sealed to protect the identity of the victim, the charges against Swanson are the third highest felonies available in the state of Nebraska. Because of a prior conviction in Buffalo County from 2017 for a sexual offense, making this a second offense committed by Swanson, he faces a minimum of 25 years for each count. Swanson's next court date is not listed at this time. A destination golf course in central Nebraska needs a little more time until they can accept regular arrivals. Nebraska Dunes held a ribbon-cutting ceremony last month, and while they have announced their presence taking over the property south of Kearney, they say they still need more time. A post on social media says the course is remaining closed to the public while they continue to bring it to the standard they are seeking to achieve. So far, they've already reseeded all the greens and tee boxes. They've also bought new equipment and redid the irrigation system. Now they need some heat to help the grass grow. The post says the ownership group wants the best possible playing experience for everyone, so they're waiting until it's ready. You can find more of today's news online at newschannelnebraska.com. 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

0: slight chance for storms today. Otherwise, cloudy skies with a few peaks of sun. Highs level off around 95. Winds out of the south, 8 to 15 miles per hour. Partly cloudy skies tonight. Slight chance for storms. Lows around 70. Bright sunshine tomorrow. High temperatures reach up to 91. Mainly clear skies Thursday with daytime highs approaching 81. 86 Friday. I'm meteorologist Laura Lockwood on KHAS Radio 1230 AM and 104.1 FM.
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0: Little Queen from the early 1980s, Another One Bites the Dust on KHAS Radio. We're keeping with the same feel, the same flavor. We're going to dance, and we're going to savor here on KHAS. We're in the middle of a love roller coaster, and then we got love roller coastering into, how about local sports? It's coming up next on KHAS.
1: Our mom is the nicest, most kind-hearted person you'll meet. She couldn't stay mad at anybody. I think if she was a salesperson, she'd probably just give everything away for free because she just wants to help and be nice.
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1: You know, growing up with her and just seeing her handle different situations, I think taught all three of her boys just to care about everyone. You know,
2: 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It may cost us, but we want to do the right thing for the people that come through our doors.
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5: Hi, I'm Kent Boughton, News Channel Nebraska, inviting you to be part of our weather picture of the week. 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
1: For KHAS Radio, I'm Brandon Shanahan. The College World Series field is set as 8 teams will be competing for a national championship in Omaha later this week. It'll also be a homecoming trip for two former Central Nebraska baseball standouts as Cal Higgins is representing the Texas Longhorns, who graduated from Kearney High, and Tyler Fay, who went to Grand Island, is playing for Alabama. On one side of the bracket, it's Troy, West Virginia, Ole Miss, and North Carolina, while Oklahoma, Alabama, Texas, and Georgia will duke it out on the other side of the bracket starting Friday in Omaha. Hastings College standout golfer Ranker Dunkley was named a third-team 2026 NAIA Ping All-American, announced by the GCAA earlier this week. Dunkley was, of course, one of the members of the Hastings College golf team that broke numerous program and conference records, finishing third at the NAIA National Championships as a team, becoming not only the highest-finishing Hastings College team, but the highest-ever team from the GPAC at the NAIA Men's Golf National Championships. The accolades continue to roll in for the Nebraska baseball team as Nebraska's Drew Grego was named a second-team freshman All-American by the National Collegiate Baseball Writers Association yesterday afternoon. Grego becomes the third freshman All-American under head coach Will Bolt, the first since 2021. The Papillion, Nebraska native finished as the Big Ten Freshman of the Year, becoming just the sixth Husker in program history to be named Conference Freshman of the Year. Grego appeared in 53 games, including 47 starts, with a batting average of .326, 13 doubles, a triple, 7 home runs, and 44 runs batted in. The field for the 2026 College World Series is officially set. On one side of the bracket, it's Troy, West Virginia, Ole Miss, and North Carolina, while on the other half, it's dominated by the SEC, Oklahoma, Alabama, Texas, and Georgia will duke it out with games starting Friday in Omaha. The Nebraska football team continues to hammer away the 2027 recruiting class, picking up 5 more pledges over the last few days following the first visit weekend in June. Damon Benning from the Huskers Radio Network was on Sports Nightly earlier this week and talked about just how important these few weeks in June are.
2: Strategically, you always want that first weekend in June to give you some good momentum, and they definitely did that. And I think for the month of June, as busy as it's going to be, getting off on a good note, and I think they'll get a couple of more yeses this week, it's definitely a positive place to start and a way to kick June off.
1: With the 5 pledges already announced and a couple more potentially on the way, the Huskers currently sit at 19 recruits for the 2027 recruiting class. For reference, the Huskers only brought on 12 new bodies in the 2026 recruiting class this past season. In other breaking college football news, Texas Tech quarterback Brendan Sorsby received an injunction from a Lubbock County judge, which would allow him to play this upcoming season amid allegations of gambling on previous teams he's been a part of while he was at Indiana, potentially Cincinnati. Teams from the Big Ten and SEC are currently having conversations whether or not to ban programs from scheduling Texas Tech in protest. In the NBA Finals last night, the San Antonio Spurs picked up a critical Game 3 win, beating the Knicks on the road 115-111. The Knicks now hold on to a 2-1 series lead and will have Game 3 later this week in New York. That's a look at today's sports. You can find more online at newschannelnebraska.com. 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
7: It's now time for the Funeral Report on KHAS Radio. Diane Renee McLeod passed away at the age of 61 on June 3rd. Funeral services will be held at First St. Paul's Lutheran Church on Friday, June 12th at 11 a.m. Interment will follow at the Concordia Cemetery in rural Junietta. Bonnie J. Burling, age 91 of Hastings, passed away on June 3rd. Funeral services will be held at 10:30 a.m. Thursday, June 11th. At Grace United Methodist Church in Hastings. Burial will follow at the Kennesaw Cemetery following a luncheon at the church. And that was a look at the funeral report on KHAS Radio. 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
8: Slight chance for storms today, otherwise cloudy skies with a few peaks of sun. Highs level off around 95. Winds out of the south, 8 to 15 miles per hour. Partly cloudy skies tonight. Slight chance for storms. Lows around 70. Bright sunshine tomorrow. High temperatures reach up to 91. Mainly clear skies Thursday with daytime highs approaching 81. 86 Friday. I'm meteorologist Laura Lockwood on KHAS Radio 1230 AM and 104.1 FM.

0: In Sync and Bye Bye Bye, KHAS Radio, 104.1, 1230 AM. We're going to say bye bye to the music and hello to Party Line in 30 minutes. We got more music straight ahead, though, in the meantime. Little Police, Everything She Does Is Magic on KHAS.
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4: How is stripe rust moving in wheat? I'm Nicole Heslop with Managing for Profit on Brownfield. Stripe rust has been popping up in areas researchers say it shouldn't be able to overwinter, despite limited outbreaks in wheat to the south.
5: It certainly gives us a little bit of pause when we see stripe rust appearing up far north and we don't sort of have findings between us and the south. Where did it come from?
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4: How is stripe rust moving in wheat? I'm Nicole Heslop with Managing for Profit on Brownfield. Stripe rust has been popping up in areas researchers say it shouldn't be able to overwinter, despite limited outbreaks in wheat to the south.
5: It certainly gives us a little bit of pause when we see stripe rust appearing up far north and we don't sort of have findings between us and the south. Where did it come from?
4: Hear more about how the disease is advancing next on Brownfield. Michigan State University plant pathologist Marty Chilvers tells Brownfield movement of stripe rust in wheat is starting to raise questions.
5: Typically, we think about stripe rust coming up from down south and moving north. Interestingly, this year in Kansas, which is one of the states to our south that we do watch, they had very little stripe rust, but a lot more leaf rust. So, I mean, maybe there was a weather event that did bring it up from down south and deposited some of those spores across the upper Midwest here. Wisconsin and Ontario found it on May 20th and 21st. We had that confirmation here June 1st in Michigan.
4: He says the disease typically doesn't survive temperatures that drop below 14 degrees Fahrenheit.
5: Stripe rust requires like a living wheat host plant to survive on. Some of my colleagues have tried doing survival studies up in this northern Midwest area and haven't demonstrated any survival through the winter. So it's not going to be surviving on the soil or in the soil, but it could potentially be surviving on those plants that are overwintering. However, we don't have good evidence for that. Just it certainly gives us a little bit of pause when we see stripe rust appearing up far north and we don't sort of have findings between us and the south. You know, where did it come from, I guess? And so there may be some meteorological explanations for that. Maybe there were certain air movements that occurred that we just haven't, you know, looked at yet that might be the reason for that.
4: He says some of the best protection comes with variety selections.
5: I think it really talks to variety resistance and the importance of variety selection for disease management. Whether you're thinking about head scab, stripe rust, or other diseases, powdery mildew, think about the variety that you're growing if there's a disease that continues to pop up for you.

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1: ABC News, I'm Sherry Preston. A U.S. Navy drone put to work to save a couple of Army pilots near the Strait of Hormuz. Sources tell ABC News the surface drone was deployed after an Apache attack helicopter went down in the water. The president says both pilots are okay. This, as the president also says, peace negotiations are going well despite the recent attacks launched by Israel and Iran. President Trump warned Israel's prime minister against doing anything that could hurt the peace effort. Vice President J.D. Vance.
2: Israel may like that, they may not like that, but fundamentally, we think this is in the best interest of the United States of America, so we're going to keep on pursuing it.
1: Police in Philadelphia are looking for suspects after a Penn State student was shot and killed near his family home. He was apparently chasing someone who may have grabbed his phone. More cases of the New World screwworm showing up. It devastated in the Texas beef industry in the 70s. Five cases now confirmed in cattle and a goat in Texas and a dog in New Mexico. This is ABC News. The House Oversight Committee is set to interview Jeffrey Epstein's longtime secretary today. With more of the details on that, here's ABC's Peter Haralambos.
3: Leslie Groff worked as an executive secretary to Epstein in New York for more than 18 years and was once described by her boss as a, quote, extension of my brain. Among her job requirements, scheduling Epstein's frequent meetings with celebrities, scientists, and politicians, booking Epstein's daily massage appointments when he was in New York, and arranging travel for women linked to Epstein. Through her attorneys, Groff has denied any knowledge of or participation in Epstein's crimes. The House Oversight Committee also plans to interview Bill Gates later this week. Peter Haralambos, ABC News.
1: In Albania, there have been protests going on against Ivanka Trump and her husband Jared Kushner's plans to build a massive coastal development project on an environmentally protected island that Trump says they discovered on a recent vacation. I'm Sherry Preston, ABC News.
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7: For KHAS Radio, I'm Brandon Shanahan. The Hastings City Council heard budget presentations Monday night from the Hastings Police Department, Hastings 911 Center, and Hastings Fire Department. For Hastings Police Chief Adam Story spoke in front of the council Monday night and reported that the updated budget keeps operating and commodity costs essentially flat, with changes largely tied to employee costs that comes from the citywide personnel budget. Story told the council that he expects an increase of about $400,000 for the police department in regards to personnel. Story also compared the Hastings police staffing and funding to nearby cities, saying that if Hastings had the same taxation level as Kearney, that would equate to roughly $2.5 million more for the department's budget, and if Hastings matched Grand Island's taxation level, that would also be about a $1.25 million increase. The previous budget for 2025 and 2026 for the Hastings Police Department came in at just over $7.4 million. No action was taken by the council regarding any of the budget presentations. The Hastings Public Library is partnering with the Calabrasca Arts Initiative to offer virtual art programs ages 5 and up. True to the Calabrasca name, the initiative brings specialized arts offerings from the California industries to Nebraska communities where access to technology and resources can be limited. These free virtual workshops with Nickelodeon Animation will begin today and continue throughout the summer. Among the teachers joining Calabrasca this summer include faculty members and staff from Disney, Cartoon Network, HBO, Hulu, and more. A Ravenna man is facing two counts for sexual assault of a child separated by more than 6 years. 36-year-old Michael Swanson is accused of allegedly sexually assaulting a child who was 8 years old in September of 2019 and doing so again to the same victim this February at the age of 14, according to court records. While the arrest warrant is sealed to protect the identity of the victim, the charges against Swanson are the third highest felonies available in the state of Nebraska. Because of a prior conviction in Buffalo County from 2017 for a sexual offense, making this a second offense committed by Swanson, he faces a minimum of 25 years for each count. Swanson's next court date is not listed at this time. A destination golf course in central Nebraska needs a little more time until they can accept regular arrivals. Nebraska Dunes held a ribbon-cutting ceremony last month, and while they have announced their presence taking over the property south of Kearney, they say they still need more time. A post on social media says the course is remaining closed to the public while they continue to bring it to the standard they are seeking to achieve. So far, they've already reseeded all the greens and tee boxes. They've also bought new equipment and redid the irrigation system. Now they need some heat to help the grass grow. The post says the ownership group wants the best possible playing experience for everyone, so they're waiting until it's ready. You can find more of today's news online at newschannelnebraska.com. For KHAS Radio, I'm Brandon Shanahan.
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10: KHAS 1041, 1230 AM. We have a look at weather outside the KHAS studios on this Tuesday. Currently a few clouds outside, 71 degrees. For today, going to be a scorcher, hot, 95 degrees today. Gradually becoming, well, humid as well with a southeast wind. Between 10 and 15 miles per hour, gusts as high as 25 this afternoon. Overnight tonight, 70 degrees the low. That heat today going to bring some rain tonight, about a 40% chance of rain. Between 10th and a quarter of an inch are possible. For Wednesday, sunny and 91. Thursday, about a 10% chance of thunderstorms. Highs top out at about 81 degrees. Friday is high in 86. Saturday, rain in the forecast. On Saturday, on Sunday, and on Monday, highs in the mid-80s to lower 70s as we head through the weekend. Right now, it's 71 degrees. Few clouds out there, 76% humidity, south wind at 7 miles per hour, gusting at 17 miles per hour this morning. No issue with visibility today. We roll on and rock on here on KHAS Radio. 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
10: 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It is time for Party Line here on the show, about 8:11 Central, and it's Tuesday, so we're going to get to a lot of fun this morning. We're going live on Facebook momentarily. We've got the start of a Rover Pet of the Week show here coming up. We've also got Bethany and I, we tried ribs yesterday on the show. I just perked the ears of Kelly Zubrod. I said ribs. We had somebody bringing ribs at 6 a.m. in the morning, fresh off the grill to us yesterday. Friend of the show, so it's like not just a random person. Hey, these are ribs? Yeah, sure they are. They were delicious. Today we're going to do Little Debbie cakes. We got a bunch of Little Debbie snack cakes we're going to try through today. That'll be fun. Also, 8:45 local sports. We're going to talk a little bit about Brandon Sorsby. That name's been jumped around here. Around the state and the country with college football. Name may sound familiar to Husker fans. He played quarterback for Cincinnati last year when Nebraska beat him 20-17 to start out the year in Kansas City. He's making waves nationally. It could wreck college football. We'll talk about that coming up momentarily as well. More to talk about in the show as well with the mailbag. It's in the 9 o'clock hour. And some other fun things, including 6 wedding objections that actually happened in real life. Yeah. And some other items to get to. That's going to be some fun this morning. But before we get to all of that, it is time for one of my favorite parts of the week. It's Tuesday morning. It's time for the Start Over Rover Pet of the Week show on KHAS.
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10: 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And if you're not watching on Facebook right now, you are losing out because we've got 2 kitties here in studio. Kelly Zubrod, good morning to you.
14: Good morning.
10: So you've got a gray-black one and,
14: and Bethany's, a diluted calico.
10: A diluted calico.
14: Yep.
10: So white and a little calico there.
14: Yep.
10: Both girls, one boy,
14: both
10: one girl?
14: Both girls.
10: Both girls. One is spicy, you said.
14: The calico is spicy, okay. Which that's kind of a calico thing. They're kind of like a tortie. They're kind of spicy sometimes.
10: Yeah.
14: She just wants to run mostly. She's not always crazy about me holding her. She's like, I want to be on the run and see what's going on.
10: Now, this one in your hand right now.
14: This one is about a week younger, so she's a little bit slower. Just hasn't quite figured out
10: life yet. Can I hold
14: her? Yeah. She smells like sour milk because we make our own formula, and it smells like goat's milk, so she's kind of stinky, but...
10: Oh, that's not bad. I've had dogs worse than that.
14: Oh, yeah. It just reminds me, my 2 oldest sons were on goat's milk when they were babies, so that's what it reminds me of is baby spit up. So,
10: such a cutie pie.
14: So, yeah.
10: Have you named them yet?
14: Yes. Her name is Jimmy. Because my dad found her on the highway outside of Holstein.
10: Oh.
14: And he thought it was actually just something on the road, like garbage or something. And when he went to his shop, he came back and it was still there. So he stopped and looked and it was a kitten. And it meowed at him, so he said he had to pick it up. He would have picked it up anyway, because that's why I'm involved in animal rescue, is because my father would pick up strays all the time. And and then this one was found in Kennesaw, and I inherited her the day after I inherited Jimmy. And her name is Cynthia. So yeah.
10: Cynthia and Tommy.
14: And Jimmy.
10: Jimmy, not Tommy.
14: My dad's name's Jim. So,
10: I was going to say, but isn't that wild to think about? You know, the love that your dad had for animals passed on to you.
14: Yep.
10: And where would we be as a community if that didn't happen? Because Start Over Rover wouldn't be here.
14: Hopefully somebody else would be running it, I hope. But someday.
10: Right. There's a lot of folks here locally that care a lot.
14: Yes, There's several people that, when I am done, hopefully they will take over. So...
10: I definitely feel like you've helped that along, though. And I've talked about this on the show before. When you have somebody that comes forth with a good idea or they share their passion and they're making a difference, it makes other people look at them and turn to them and say, hey, what are they doing that I want to do, too? Because they're making a difference. They're happy. I want to be a part of that. I love animals.
14: Yeah.
10: I want to be a part of Start Over Rover.
14: You hope so. And as I watch younger generations come up, that come in with their parents and stuff to volunteer, I hope that continues and that they will take Rover over someday. And Rover continues to flourish. So I'm hoping that it's not needed someday, but I don't foresee that happening.
10: Right. here in studio with... Jimmy.
14: Mm-hmm.
10: Not Tommy. Jimmy and...
14: Cynthia.
10: And Cynthia. Now, where'd Cynthia come from? It's like Cincinnati?
14: It's a family thing.
10: Okay. All right.
14: So, yeah.
10: Now, I'm telling you, this one, Jimmy, is not wanting to move at all.
14: No, she's pretty chill. She likes to be held. They're, like I said, still being bottle fed. So, this one's probably... Cynthia's probably about 5.5 weeks old or so, maybe 6 weeks old. And Jimmy's probably 5 weeks old, I would say, now. So she's just starting to really get a little more crazy when she's walking. Cynthia don't care. She's everywhere. She's into everything.
10: Look at this cutie pie.
14: I have a mama dog that cleans them and everything for me, so that's helpful. She's not a mama anymore, but she was in a breeding facility. So she's taken care of a lot of babies in her life. And whenever I bring home puppies or kittens that need bottle fed, she always bathes them and everything for me. So that's convenient.
10: And here we are live in studio with a cute couple little kittens. If you're live on Facebook right now, you're getting to see a different angle of this one. She's just so happy. I like her little, the shade of gray on her face near her nose.
14: It's really, she's pretty.
15: So they have a mom dog?
14: Yeah. Yeah, their mom's a dog.
10: Now that's cute.
14: Yep.
15: That's
14: my dog,
15: adorable.
14: My dog, B, takes care of him for me. I mean, obviously she ain't nursing him. But,
10: right.
14: Yeah, she bathes them and everything for me, makes sure that they're good to go. So they still stink like formula, of course. But
10: sure.
14: But yeah.
10: Oh, I'm getting that goat smell now.
14: Yes, that goat smell, that sour goat smell smell. Yeah.
10: Yummy.
14: Even though she bathes them, there's still that smell.
10: Mm-hmm. That's good stuff. Here on the show. Now, listen, they are probably not anywhere near time to adopt yet.
14: No, not yet. We have several weeks to go still. But we are getting calls all the time about people finding kittens. And my advice to you is just leave them for several hours and see if the mama comes back. It's best if they can stay with their mom. I know we don't have enough room or enough people to foster. And so, yeah. So if you find kittens, the best thing to do is leave them where they're at and see if the mama comes back and takes care of them, moves them. A lot of times that is the situation. If it's been several hours and they are screaming because they're hungry or whatever the case may be, then you can contact us or, you know, see about if you can find another mama to take care of them or something. But that's your best bet right now, is just to leave them and see what happens. Unless they're obviously like Jimmy was in the middle of the highway, you know, that wasn't a good situation. So that wasn't going to end well for Jimmy. But in those situations, definitely pick them up and give us a holler. But otherwise, leave them where they're at. See if mama comes back.
10: There you go. Heard it here first. Start over Pet of the Week show here on KHAS Radio. Kelly Zubrod, Jimmy, and Celestia.
14: Cynthia.
10: I'm messing that every time. Just throwing it around. Just changing
14: it
10: into different
14: words. It's not a normal name. So.
10: I feel like this is how like last names changed on Ellis Island. Yeah. What was that again? Okay, we're going to go with Johnson.
14: Write it down.
10: Get on over to startoverover.org to put in your registration. Takes a few moments. Gets about a week for them to do a little background check on you, make sure that everything's good to go on their end, and then they'll get a hold of you, and you can stop on by to see if, oh my goodness, the muse, the cutest little muse ever. If maybe you could have the forever home for one of these cute little guys or gals here on the show. Kelly, always appreciate you coming in. Anything else you want to add before we go?
14: It's going to be hot out,
10: yes.
14: So walk your dogs early and late. Don't leave them outside. It's too hot out for them to be outside. I know people are like, my dogs like to be outside. Okay, great. But it's too hot out right now. So get them inside and keep them cool.
10: All right. You heard it here first from Kelly Zubrod and Start Over Rover. Keep your cats, your dogs inside and cool, and make sure if they are outside that they've got cover, that they've got fresh water.
14: Yes, fresh water.
10: Checking on them.
14: Especially important.
10: Yes, indeed. All right. 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We will see you next week, Kelly.
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10: 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And listen, Jimmy and Celestia or Celsia.
14: Cynthia.
10: And that new drink from Celsius. Hopefully we'll never see you again, little ladies. Get big and strong and get adopted by a family that wants to take you on forever. KHAS Radio. She says, okay. KHAS Radio, 104.1, 1230 AM. We'll take a break. We'll be back right after this. We're going to talk a little bit about, some stuff. Including wedding objections I found on the internet that actually really occurred. And then also, maybe we'll get into some standing up for strangers and reasons why. We'll talk about that next on KHAS.
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0: 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We got 6 minutes left till Factor. Bullcrap, Bethany. Today we're going to talk about Singapore, Indonesia, and sales tax. We'll talk about those three things.
1: Yeah, you know, at least two out of the three are kind of related.
0: Yeah, well, Southeast Asia, the Pacific Islands, yes, and sales tax. I don't know how the last one ties in, but we'll...
1: That's why I said two out of three.
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1: That's right.
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0: 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All right. Hey, also want to remind you folks, if you've been to the Facebook page, our pinned post at the top, My Favorite Farmer is back. And if you know a farmer that needs just a little bit of recognition, head on over to our pinned post on the Facebook page. It's a photo that says My Favorite Farmer. You'll see a big cornfield. Post a picture of your favorite farmer and their name there too and why they deserve this award. Make sure to share it with your friends and family. The picture on that post with the most likes is going to win a $200 gift basket. Got to get those in. We're going to announce a winner on July 31st. You have till July to get it in. But make sure to get in now because the longer it's on the list, the more of a chance you have to get more likes, right?
1: That's right.
0: All right. And hey, listen, shout out to our good friends at Connett Auto Care alongside Landmark Implement, Klein Insurance, CPI, Mary Lanning Healthcare, and Russ's Market here in town. 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How many weddings have you been to or a part of?
1: One.
0: You've only been two or either one?
1: I've been a part of one, and that was it.
0: Oh, it sounds like you're done after that. You're like,
1: yeah, no, I'm very much done. Except for the food. That was all right.
0: Dude, I've been to so many weddings, mostly in my 20s, because by the time I'm in my 30s, I'm only going to your wedding if I really know you or I'm
1: in
0: it.
1: Dang.
0: And I'm going to send you a gift and like a congratulations.
1: Yeah,
0: I just don't like going to events
1: where I
0: have to be around people I don't know.
1: I don't blame you. Well, that and like most of the time, weddings will take place, what, in like the summertime?
0: Yeah.
1: You're sweating your butt off out there. Especially, I can't imagine being in a tux.
0: Yeah. Yeah, it's tough.
1: No,
0: it's
1: thank
0: tough.
1: You.
0: But I've been to quite a few. And I'm surprised I've never been to one where there was any objections during.
2: Is there any objections?
1: I would pay to see that kind of wedding.
0: All right. People online are asking about this, about times where they've heard an objection during a wedding, witnessed a real objection. Here's a few. One woman said, my aunt stood up and said she didn't want to continue the family with a man like him. The bride ran off crying. They didn't get married that day, but they did end up having a private private ceremony a little later. They're still together now.
1: Nice.
0: So that's nice. Oh. The aunt, she's got some cats somewhere.
1: Come on.
0: All right, here's another one. Another person said, a lightning bolt stopped my friend's wedding right at that moment, but they're still together.
1: Well, you know what? They beat the odds.
0: It's ominous, but yes, to beat those odds, that's pretty crazy. Somebody else said, just after the vicar asked the question, our baby yelled, yeah! It was the perfect comedic timing. Everyone still laughs about it today.
1: Yeah.
0: When I was cute. We used to watch British TV and I didn't know what a vicar was.
1: I still don't know what that is.
0: I'm pretty sure it's just the Anglican Church, the Church of England.
1: Oh.
0: What they call it. It's one of the levels of like pastor or whatever. I'm pretty sure over there they can get married. Fairly certain a part of the Anglican Church, the clergy can get married. All right, we continue down the list. Somebody said his ex showed up saying she still loved him and not to do this. The best part was in the middle of all the drama, the mother of the groom came at her, reached for her hair, pulled her down, dragged her on the floor all the way to the door, not saying a single thing. She came back inside with a big smile. The ex didn't go back in, and the ceremony continued on.
1: I would pay to see that. if there was somebody that's like, hey, I'm going to crash this wedding, I'm the ex, I'm going to be like, can I be your plus one?
0: I want to show you something.
1: What?
0: Not related at all, but every time I look down at this camera, I see myself, and this is all I think. Because I showed this to Megan. I was in the bathroom washing my hands after, you know, I went potty. And I looked in the mirror, and I got to look at myself. And I didn't put any hair gel in, no hairspray, not wearing a hat today.
1: Oh, is that what's going on?
0: Yeah. Just wash my hair. That's what's going on. And I looked at this, and I was like, why do I look like this character from Jungle Book?
1: What? Dude. Oh, my gosh. Hey, you know what? You're saying it.
0: Dude, I look like the orangutan.
1: I think that's a little harsh, but
0: it's just the hair on top of it. This is all I can do with my hair, by the way.
1: I don't know about you, but I think I need a second coffee.
0: A second coffee and maybe a $20 gift card to somebody. What do you think?
1: Oh my gosh, it's already time for Factor Bullcrap.
0: Hey, you're not wrong. Here on KHAS, it's time for a little Factor Bullcrap. 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Call now.

0: How do you feel about sales tax, Bethany?
1: You know, I don't know enough about tax to have an opinion on that, but...
0: How do you feel about going to get a burger for $4 and then actually paying like six and change?
1: I feel sad about it.
0: I feel sad about it, too. I don't like it. I don't like that at all.
1: I don't like it, but also, isn't there... If you go around sales tax on food and all that, that's a whole other conversation. But then
0: it's true.
1: Don't you have to pay taxes on something else then?
0: Yeah, there's a trade-off somewhere.
1: There's a trade-off there, right? So that's why I said I don't know enough about it to...
0: That's all good. I'm also not an economist, but we're going to talk a little bit about a sales tax today. We got 462-2511. It's the number to call to get on Factor Bullcrap. Give me about 10 more seconds, and then Bethany, you and I are playing here on the
1: but
0: show.
1: But then we can't win.
0: No, we can't win.
1: Oh.
0: No, we can't.
1: Oh, okay.
0: Hey, Bob, I got this $20 gift card. You can't use that here. Can I trade it for a Butterfinger? You can trade it for getting out of my store.
1: This is how we do scripts, is Brandon will talk to himself.
0: It's true.
1: No, it's okay.
0: And then you're like, I judge how funny it is based on the cringe that Bethany's giving back. For both eyebrows are up, I'm like, okay, that's funny. All
1: right. It's a tiring day when I start laughing, though.
0: So that's why Friday was so fun. Okay. We continue on. How about we play along here on Factor Bullcrap this morning?
1: Sure, let's do it.
0: All right, fact number one, Bethany. Indonesia experiences more earthquakes than any other country in the world. Indonesia. Of course, an archipelago of islands. Singapore Airlines, fact number two. Singapore Airlines has a special compartment in some of its planes to hold a body if somebody dies on flight. Or fact number three. There are 12 U.S. states with no state sales tax. 12 U.S. states with no state sales tax. Which of those three is bullcrap?
1: I'm going to go with the most ridiculous one, the third one.
0: Well, I don't know, Bethany, how confident you feel.
1: Not very.
0: Well, you're...
1: Oh, my gosh!
0: You would have got it right, and you would have won a $20 gift card or a Butterfinger potentially traded for today. I'm going to be taking a picture with the winner of that Big G Ace riding lawnmower today, so maybe we'll see if we can trade that in.
1: I was going to say, I don't like Butterfingers.
0: Hey, Bob, good to see you. Can I have a Butterfinger? No. Okay. All right. Well, I'm going to leave now.
1: Just because Bob is so nice and we'll let you.
0: Bob's totally going to. He's totally nice guy. Hey, 12 states with no state sales tax. That's not true. There are 5 states with no state sales tax.
1: What?
0: Nebraska is not one of them, if you didn't already know that. How about Oregon, Delaware, New Hampshire, Montana, and Alaska? Alaska,
1: really?
0: Oregon, Delaware, New Hampshire, and Montana. Those are the 5 states. Singapore Airlines does have a special compartment in some of its planes to hold a body if somebody dies on flight. And Indonesia experiences the most earthquakes of any country in the world. That's true. I can't remember the fault they lie under, but it's like the biggest one in the world.
1: Really?
0: The earth is just like crunching against each other. That's how an earthquake looks like.
1: And that's what it sounds like. It sounds like somebody with sleep apnea.
0: Lindsay's ears perked up. Hey, is Brandon asleep? Oh, it's 10 o'clock in the morning. All right, we'll take a break. It's 8:34 Central KHAS. We've got Adams County Historical Society bringing you moments in time. And then next, we're going to get to some interesting stuff, including a look at college football and how it may have just changed for the bad, for good. KHAS.
2: This is a recording of Bill Soul on KHAS Radio in 1972 for the Adams County Centennial. The topic is bicycles. This recording was originally made on a reel-to-reel and transferred to digital format in 2008.
3: Back in the 1880s and 1890s, a craze for bicycle riding swept over the United States. Soon everyone was riding a bicycle, and certain fortunate individuals owned a bicycle built for two. It's interesting to look back and see what people thought of the bicycle. There are die-hard moralists everywhere, and back then, some of them thought the bicycle was an instrument of demoralization and degradation. They claimed that the new freedom provided by bicycles would ruin the younger generation. Also, for years women, at least proper ladies, had ridden side saddle on horseback. Society and good taste demanded that women ride side saddle. But when the bicycle came into popularity, so did the slit skirt. Bustles were on their way out. You can't ride a bicycle wearing a bustle. Of course, this was another sin. Preachers and moralists spoke out against slit skirts and women who rode bicycles like a man. At that time, the bicycle and riding skirt were a badge of the modern woman, and that was just a little bit short of disgrace. But the age of the bicycle was another step toward freedom for women from ridiculous customs. The old-style bicycle makes you wonder how anyone could ride them. At Grace's Bike and Key Shop in Hastings, I had a chance to examine one closely. This particular bicycle is a good 90 years old. Mr. Aspen at the bike shop said he plans to restore the two-wheeler to its original condition. The front wheel on this particular bicycle is made of solid rubber and is 50 inches high. That's 4 foot and 2 inches high. The back wheel is made of solid iron with no tire, and it's only 11 inches in diameter, which makes quite a bit of difference in size. The pedals are attached to the front wheel. To ride this antique bicycle, you sat on a seat that was 4 foot in the air. An interesting feature of this bicycle is the little step that is provided on the frame so you could climb up to the seat. Bicycle riding has come a long ways since its beginning back in the good old days.
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0: 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We're back, 8:38 Central on the show here. And listen, told you about a little something I wanted to talk about. Brandon Sorsby. That name ring a bell, Husker fans? Last year, Cincinnati's quarterback was named Brandon Sorsby. It's the same guy. Nebraska beat the Bearcats at Arrowhead Stadium, 20-17. But today he's at Texas Tech, and he's sitting in the middle of a case that college athletics has really been flipped on its head the last couple of days because of. Let's start with what isn't being argued. Here's what happened. Sorsby gambled. He admitted it. He gambled on his team. Records exist. Digital footprints. Reports say he wagered roughly $90,000 on sports, including bets involving Indiana football back when he played there in 2022 and 2023. The debate isn't whether it happened. The debate is what happens next. Because historically, this would have been simple. Sports has always treated gambling differently because gambling attacks the one thing that sports absolutely needs. Trust. Without trust, you ain't got any fans in the seats. Ain't anybody pulling up the jerseys to buy them on MLB.com or any of that stuff. They don't need touchdowns or television ratings. They need trust. Every fan has got to believe the people on the field are trying to win. Sorsby's legal team, listen, this is where it gets weird, argued that he has got a gambling addiction, completed inpatient rehab, and that he's been prevented from playing on the field, and that could negatively impact his recovery. That's their defense. That's where things get complicated. Nobody's questioning whether addiction is real. The question is whether addiction changes the consequence, because consequences usually hurt. That's why they're called consequences. The concern from the athletic directors, because here's what's happened. Nebraska and I believe Georgia, University of Nebraska's athletic director, Troy Dannon, and the University of Georgia's, has reached out to all the sports within their athletic departments and said, do not schedule Texas Tech in any sport. And if you have them on the futures calendar, get a hold of me. But that's the concern for these athletic directors and coaches, is the precedent this is setting. If a player makes a few bets and gets punished, but another player makes enough bets to establish an addiction and receives relief, what standard are we using? That's why Nebraska's response is so remarkable. Troy Dannon told those Nebraska coaches, hey, don't schedule Texas Tech. Other schools discussing similar moves. You may see this on a conference-wide portion here going forward. We don't know. It's still a very fluid situation. But think about that. Schools tend to fight over money, television contracts, and conference politics all the time. Nebraska and Texas in the mid-90s, remember those political fights? They're not usually refusing to schedule each other, though, because they believe a court ruling threatens the integrity of the competition. That's the story. Not Texas Tech or the NCAA, but whether college sports still has a line that everybody agrees shouldn't be crossed. We'll see what happens in the coming days and weeks. KHAS Radio, 104.1, 1230 AM. I get pretty fired up about sports, Bethany. Got some goosebumps talking about that one.
1: Oh, you got goosebumps?
0: Listen. Yes, I do.
1: It's good. You should be passionate about something, you know?
0: I love the backhanding. Oh, that's nice. That's cute.
1: It's not backhanded. I know nothing about sports, so it's like...
0: It's all good.
1: Tucking to a...
0: What's funny is I had a buddy of mine who...
1: It's like talking to a dry paper wall when you talk to me about sports.
0: No, it's not. I had a buddy who was anti-sports. Not anti-sports necessarily, just never got into them. Didn't care. Whatever.
1: Yeah.
0: Loved everything else. Loved history. Loved politics. He loved reading and making his community a better place. But he said to me one time, and I was, listen, you're talking to a former sports reporter. You're talking to somebody who grew up with Nebraska football. Nebraska football probably saved my life when I was 13 and 14 years old. And I've talked about that before. But you're also talking to somebody who, I can see what Nebraska fans and sports fans are like from the inside because I've been there.
1: Yeah.
0: And from the outside, he's saying, Brandon, what is the value of all this? This is getting bigger and bigger. The money we're throwing into these sports, this was 10 years ago he said this, is getting bigger and bigger. The amount of people who are coming out of these public school systems and not having the wherewithal to do what they need to do as adults is also getting bigger and bigger.
1: Yeah.
0: So what are we investing in? And at some point it's going to come, that bubble's going to pop. Maybe it's not a bubble. Maybe I'm wrong. But I see this going to become a bigger problem than we ever hoped it was going to be with college athletics. And we're talking about gambling, for goodness sakes. The Black Sox in 1919, the team, there was they bet on, many players on the team bet on the World Series. They were banned for life from baseball. Pete Rose was banned for life for betting on baseball. It was the The hits leader for the best hitter of all time for the sport. Didn't matter. He's gone forever. But now a guy's got an addiction, and he's going to be allowed to play because he filed an injunction next year, or last year, for next fall.
1: I feel like that transfers in a lot of areas of life, though. Money will buy you lots of things.
0: It will. And that's a great transition into this, Bethany, because how about this? Everything tends to be more expensive nowadays, but there's certain stuff that used to seem a little more normal and affordable. Now it's feeling a little bit of like a luxury. I got a list of these. Few things that are ridiculously overpriced these days. Uh-oh.
1: Like family-sized chips?
0: Oh, man. Chips in general. I refuse to buy non-store brand chips now because they're just too expensive. I'm not going to buy $4.50 bag of chips.
1: I feel that. Or even buying like the miniature chips so that you can have a variety. Those have gone up too. Those are ridiculous.
0: Do you know,
1: be like $10.
0: The pain I feel in my heart when I spend $5 for two cans of Pringles. You know what I mean?
1: Jeez, yeah.
0: It's like it's got crazy. But okay. Vet care has gone up.
1: Yeah.
0: I had I had to get insurance for my cats. My last cat had diabetes. And man, way expensive. Way expensive. Pet insurance never seems to cover all of it either. Red meat gone up.
1: Yeah.
0: I told you about changing some of our recipes to use ground turkey instead of ground beef.
1: Which is technically it's better for you anyway, so.
0: Yeah.
1: There you go.
0: Yeah. How about the cost of maintenance of the house? Oh, good luck getting anything fixed at a reasonable price.
1: I know. That's why I rent.
0: I'm telling you. Cable TV. Don't even talk about that. Movie tickets.
1: Does anybody really do cable anymore?
0: Not much anymore. What was the local one that got rid of their... was it Allo or somebody's getting rid of their TV stuff?
1: Don't quote me. I have no idea.
0: Somebody said that they're teaming up with... I can't remember who. Like DirecTV or something to do the cable stuff.
1: It would make sense. I feel like with all the streaming services now, you don't really need cable.
0: Yeah. Sneakers, babysitters. Oh, I was just talking about babysitters. You know how much it costs for an hour to have my three children watched?
1: Yeah.
0: It's like $20, $25 an hour.
1: You know, I've heard that daycare is so expensive, you might as well just get a nanny at that point. Like the cost difference isn't very much.
0: No, pretty much... When we were paying for, when Lindsay was working, when Cece was born, we were paying for daycare the first year.
1: Yeah.
0: We were spending, I think, $800 to $1,200 a month on

0: You gotta pay a premium for that.
1: Oh, man.
2: What kind of content does he have on YouTube?
1: Hey, I, not to call you up, but I also have an appointment to one of these coming up in the next few weeks.
2: Oh, yeah.
1: The dentist.
2: Yeah.
1: Oh.
2: Ugh. I'm not excited for that, Bill.
1: This person said, any house. Somebody said, in 1955, my parents bought their home for $16,000. My father made $5,000 a year. Today, the same house is worth $1.7 million.
2: Oh, man.
1: Yeah.
2: That doesn't make me feel good.
1: No, it doesn't.
2: Especially as a Gen Zer.
1: No, it doesn't. What was crazy is I've heard folks, and I know folks listening in right now, listen, you get that bag, boo-boo. You go on, you do what you got to do to get what you got. But
2: boo-boo.
1: But folks in the 1970s who bought houses for $40,000, $50,000, $60,000.
2: Yeah.
1: I mean, listen, I know the interest rate on those, some of those were 14, 15, 16%, but that's the cost of a used truck right now. I mean,
2: pretty much.
1: So anyway,
2: isn't it great?
1: Isn't it great? Isn't that great? All right. Hey, you can buy 7 acres in hell for $625,000. I'm not just making this up. A new real estate listing reports that more than 7 acres in hell are now available with the asking price of $625K. And you don't have to worry about it being too hot. The weather isn't close to Arizona heat. It's more like Michigan. Hell, Michigan is a small town, a community, unincorporated, in the state, about 25 miles northwest of Ann Arbor, where Michigan, University of Michigan, the Wolverines play, about 60 miles west of Detroit. The 7-acre property is a small tourist attraction because it's got several structures. The potential buyer will receive Scream's Ice Cream Shop, Hell's Chapel of Love, Damnation University, a post office, a souvenir shop. It's like a roadside attraction, only geared towards campers and outdoor enthusiasts. So if tourism to a random place is your thing and you wanted to do a bed B&B, well, just do $625 on this and make yourself some money. Have some
2: fun. That would make you a pretty good amount of income. There's a lot of people that would pay to stay in a place like that.
1: If your ex-wife told you to go to hell, well, this is your opportunity. Take a break. 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Local sports, Brandon Shanahan. 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
3: For KHAS Radio, I'm Brandon Shanahan. The College World Series field is set as 8 teams will be competing for a national championship in Omaha later this week. It'll also be a homecoming trip for 2 former Central Nebraska baseball standouts as Cal Higgins is representing the Texas Longhorns, who graduated from Kearney High, and Tyler Faye, who went to Grand Island, is playing for Alabama. On one side of the bracket, it's Troy, West Virginia, Ole Miss, and North Carolina, while Oklahoma, Alabama, Texas, and Georgia will duke it out on the other side of the bracket starting Friday in Omaha. Hastings College standout golfer Ranker Dunkley was named a third-team 2026 NAIA Ping All-American, announced by the GCAA earlier this week. Dunkley was, of course, one of the members of the Hastings College golf team that broke numerous program and conference records, finishing third at the NAIA National Championships as a team, becoming not only the highest finishing Hastings College team, but the highest ever team from the GPAC at the NAIA Men's Golf National Championships. The accolades continue to roll in for the Nebraska baseball team as Nebraska's Drew Grego was named a second-team freshman All-American by the National Collegiate Baseball Writers Association yesterday afternoon. Grego becomes the third freshman All-American under head coach Will Bolt, the first since 2021. The Papillion, Nebraska native finished as the Big Ten Freshman of the Year, becoming just the 6th Husker in program history to be named Conference Freshman of the Year. Grego appeared in 53 games, including 47 starts, with a batting average of .326, 13 doubles, a triple, 7 home runs, and 44 runs batted in. The field for the 2026 College World Series is officially set. On one side of the bracket, it's Troy, West Virginia, Ole Miss, and North Carolina, while on the other half, it's dominated by the SEC, Oklahoma, Alabama, Texas, and Georgia will duke it out with games starting Friday in Omaha. The Nebraska football team continues to hammer away the 2027 recruiting class, picking up 5 more pledges over the last few days following the first visit weekend in June. Damon Benning from the Huskers Radio Network was on Sports Nightly earlier this week and talked about just how important these few weeks in June are.
4: Strategically, you always want that first weekend in June to give you some good momentum, and they definitely did that. And I think

0: for the month of June, as busy as it's going to be, getting off on a good note, and I think they'll get a couple of more yeses this week. It's definitely a positive place to start in a way to kick June off.
1: With the five pledges already announced and a couple more potentially on the way, the Huskers currently sit at 19 recruits for the 2027 recruiting class. For reference, the Huskers only brought on 12 new bodies in the 2026 recruiting class this past season. In other breaking college football news, Texas Tech quarterback Brendan Sorsby received an injunction from a Lubbock County judge which would allow him to play this upcoming season amid allegations of gambling on previous teams he's been a part of while he was at Indiana, potentially Cincinnati. Teams from the Big Ten and SEC are currently having conversations whether or not to ban programs from scheduling Texas Tech in protest. In the NBA Finals last night, the San Antonio Spurs picked up a critical Game 3 win, beating the Knicks on the road 115-111. The Knicks now hold on to a 2-1 series lead and will have Game 3 later this week in New York. That's a look at today's sports. You can find more online at newschannelnebraska.com. For KHAS Radio, I'm Brandon Shanahan.

0: 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Bethany.
1: What?
0: You ever make yourself laugh because you need some medicine?
1: Maybe.
0: Me too. And listen, turns out laughter really might be the best medicine. A new study showed that laughter plays a major role in helping children learn, connecting, and growing. Researchers even found that when children laugh, their brains are hard at work building skills that support creativity, help support memory, and emotional well-being. They also found that laughter lowers stress hormones like cortisol. So let's laugh more because, man, cortisol sucks.
1: That's where you just start looking in the mirror and just going,
0: and you're like,
1: oh, the life of being a radio host.
0: Oh, goodness gracious, KHAS Radio. Have you heard of the screw method at gas stations?
1: The what?
0: It's getting scammed. Okay, so here's how it goes. It's important to know this because I've heard of a bunch of these scams at gas pumps.
1: Yeah.
0: I've heard of not this scam, but I've heard of back in the 90s, not to scare anybody. But if people would like put like syringes on the gas pump, so when you go to clamp it, you'd get pricked by a syringe.
1: Oh, wow.
0: That may or may not be infected with something. Those were the rumors that we heard in elementary when I was in the 90s.
1: So there you go. That's lovely.
0: Yes, indeed. Well, now at least they're not trying to hurt you in your body. They're just trying to hurt your pocketbook because they're trying to take your money. There's a scam called the screw method. The idea is that people stick a screw in the nozzle cradle of a gas pump so that it doesn't return to the off position when they're done filling up. It supposedly prevents the machine's mechanisms from knowing the transaction is done and allows this person to pull up right after a person, fill up, drive off, and the tab goes on the previous person's card. It went viral on social media with somebody supposedly quoting from law enforcement, warning people to be on the lookout. But according to Snopes and several other news sources, it's a complete hoax. So be careful what you find online.
1: Yeah.
0: I'm always careful of the scam that you hear about with the credit cards when you walk up to the machine and there's like a cover on them. Have you seen those? So somebody will put a fake cover on top of a credit card reader that looks exactly identical to the previous one. So then when you're putting in your machine, you're actually putting it in a card reader that's not the main one. So they're able to skim off the information and take that. Yeah. Scary stuff. Good to be vigilant, though. Don't be discerning and on the lookout. But don't
1: be too paranoid.
0: Don't be half-baked. That's the way to think about it, too. Sure. All right. 104.1, 12:30 a.m. KHAS Radio. I want to tell you guys about this. News Channel Nebraska. We've got high school football All-Star Classic happening this Friday, starting at 6:45. That 8-man classic. Going to be some fun. Also, that'll be on Statewide News Channel Nebraska TV. Statewide Rodeo out of Valentine on Saturday. 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Friday, Saturday. It runs for basically 10 days. Going to be a lot of fun. One of my favorite, we'll have all the coverage there. Game, jeez, all the games will be covered there on our sister station. One of my favorite things I ever did as a sports reporter was covering the College World Series. I think I covered in 14, 15, 16, and 17. I covered it for 4 years. Press box food at TD Ameritrade. Or Charles Schwab Park, I think they call it now.
1: Yeah.
0: It used to be TD Ameritrade. Amazing. Just out of this world. You'd get there and they just have buffet.
1: What?
0: Yeah, dude. It was wild. And then you're in air conditioning. You're not outside in the 90-degree weather. Yeah.
1: Oh, my gosh. You guys got treated like princes.
0: Yeah. Well, listen, you work as a sports reporter. You don't get paid a lot of money for being a sports reporter.
1: At least you could do is give you some food and air conditioning.
0: It's true. Good morning. You're on Party Line.
2: How you doing today?
0: Doing good, Don. How you doing, buddy? Happy Tuesday.
2: Oh, happy Tuesday. You can take everything that's on there. Of mine off, and we'll start anew.
0: Okay.
2: I've got, still have that coffee table. It's probably 20 inches wide and 3.5 foot long. It looks like a one piece of wood, of tree bark, and it's got a drawer on it. I'd like to have $25 for that. I've got that mulberry tree in my yard, and the branches are hanging down, whopping in the head when I mow underneath of it. anybody interested in getting mulberries off of that, they can call me and come and take a look at it and just have them for free instead of just falling on the ground. And what number one on my list for looking for is I've got a 99 F, well, it's a Chevrolet, so whatever they call them, Chevrolet, a big truck, and it needs a front seat on it. The one has got a lot of pretty tore up. I'm looking for a front seat for a big Chevy truck, and what's in there is a bench. And instead of changing the brackets, I just like to have one for a bench. 469-7134.
0: All right, we'll get it listed for you, Don.
2: Thank you.
0: Thank you, sir. Always good to hear from you, buddy. 469-7134, the number to call here on the show, KHAS. Hey, craziest thing you found when you opened a refrigerator that hadn't been used in forever.
1: Oh.
0: Well, while you're thinking about it.
1: Well.
0: This lady's, you got a story.
1: Back when I was like.
0: Uh-oh.
1: 19, 20, probably like lettuce.
0: Oh, gross. What color?
1: We're not going to talk about that now. It's never turned a color too suspicious. I've always caught it.
0: You ever worked in a place that had like a communal refrigerator that was big enough?
1: Yeah.
0: So I one up you. I was at a radio station a couple radio stations ago, and I was in Lincoln, and we had a pandemic that happened while I was there. We were considered what you would call essential workers, so we had to go to work every day. About 95% of the building didn't, except for us, and so it was a lot of people that didn't go to the building. But there was a lot of lunches and everything that was left there. We're talking, it started in March. I think I checked it in September.
1: I
0: checked it. I did a video about it. I'll have to pull it up at some point. But we're talking, I saw one chili dog.
1: Ugh.
0: That was like, the chili was gone. It's usually brown. It was white and green. It was gone. And the bun and the hot dog had become eaten by this colony of
1: like
0: fungi.
1: Cauliflower.
0: And mold, yes.
1: Fungi.
0: Delicious. Good stuff. Anyway, the reason I ask is this lady probably has you beat. Southern California woman. She's in her 80s. Was cleaning out her garage. She discovered 20 sticks of live dynamite in her old fridge freezer. She had no idea they were there. Imagine seeing dynamite that you weren't expecting. That seems like something from a Looney Tunes short. She called the police. They took it seriously. The bomb squad showed up and evacuated nearby homes in the neighborhood while they were working to safely remove the explosives. The woman told authorities that she had the freezer for decades. She assumed that it belonged to her husband, and you can't ask him about it because he's been dead for 10 years. The dynamite didn't detonate, thank goodness. It was taken to a secure location. However, officials say that if all 20 sticks had exploded, the blast could have potentially leveled the area, causing significant damage to the entire neighborhood. It's unclear if the husband worked in a profession where he might use the dynamite or how he procured said dynamite, but since he's long gone, police say there's no criminal investigation.
1: Yikes.
0: But the Looney Tunes aspect got me thinking, Bethany.
1: Yeah. Sure.
0: Who's your favorite Looney Tunes character?
1: Bugs Bunny.
0: Okay. I don't think
1: he was one of the smarter ones.
0: I think folks would agree with you on that. I did a little list of some of my favorite old school cartoon characters. You want to hear some of these?
1: Sure.
0: This is my vote. If I'm wrong, tell me where I'm wrong. 462-2511. You can text us. You can call us.
1: It's an opinion. It can't be wrong.
0: I'm going to run through quickly the second 10, my top 20, first half of my top 20.
1: Sure.
0: Marvin the Martian, Foghorn Leghorn.
1: Okay.
0: Doug Funny from Doug. Scooby-Doo, Boo Boo Bear. Hey, Boo Boo. Yogi Bear, Barney Rubble, Fred Flintstone, Roadrunner, and Wile E. Coyote. I had to put all of those pairs together, but those are my next 20. Here's my top 10. Jerry from Tom and Jerry.
1: I was going to say.
0: And then Tom, because Tom always got the worst of the bunch. Elmer Fudd, Yosemite Sam, Popeye, and Goofy.
1: I love Goofy.
0: And the top four I have are Mickey Mouse, Daffy Duck, Bugs Bunny, and Donald Duck.
1: I love Donald Duck.
0: I always listen. The older I get, the more I start realizing I am Donald Duck. I'm telling you. Listen, you get all tired of people.
1: Oh.
0: He's annoyed with folks. I'm like Donald Duck and like the rabbit on Winnie the Pooh. You know, I'm talking, you've watched that way. He's always like,
1: yeah.
0: You silly guys are in all my
1: Piglet?
0: Stuff.
1: Piglet?
0: No, the
1: rabbits. Oh, no, the rabbits. Duh. Piglet.
0: Oh, dear. No, not Piglet.
1: They both have ears.
0: Yes, they do. They do. So, anyway, there's my top. And you know, Bugs Bunny was yours.
1: Roadrunner, he kind of annoyed me sometimes.
0: 100%. There was a rumor back in my day that the Roadrunner, there was the last episode of the Roadrunner and Wile E. Coyote, yeah. The Wile E. Coyote got the Roadrunner. You hear this rumor, too?
1: No!
0: I never was able to prove it. We're going to have to ask Computron.
1: That makes me kind of sad. I mean, I know I just said Roadrunner was kind of annoying, but, like, he doesn't deserve to be got.
0: He got. He done did got got. All right. We're going to take a break. Got a little bit of a break. Brownfield, Nebraska Ag Headline News. And then, Bethany, what do you say we try a bunch of sugar and get some diabetes?
1: Sure.
0: We got a bunch of Little Debbie snacks we're going to try today. Not the ones you would normally get or that we're used to. Some of these have been out for a few years, but these are a little bit of oddballs. We'll try them next.
1: They're pretty odd.
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7: Corn and soybean planting has nearly wrapped up across the U.S. Hello, I'm Kellen Habikin with the latest agribusiness news on Brownfield. 100 years ago, Pioneer's founders had a vision that transformed the future of agriculture, and they've been innovating ever since. See how it all started at pioneer.com/100. The USDA says 97% of the U.S. corn crop's been planted, near the five-year average of 96%. Soybeans are 92% and are rated 65% good to excellent. 11% of winter wheat has been harvested. Southwest Nebraska farmer says recent precipitation may help his corn crop turn a corner this month. Jantan Bensel says conditions were deteriorating quickly because of the ongoing drought.
8: Inconsistent stand because of just, you know, we weren't able to get into moisture at all. But the later corn really, really has come along fast.
7: USDA says 91% of the crop has emerged, 58% rated good to excellent, and 84% of soybeans are in. A North Central Kansas farmer says his soybean crop is off to a very sluggish start. Shale Porter tells Brownfield the majority of his crop was planted without moisture, and they look ugly.
9: Where we got them to moisture, they're up, but where they weren't to moisture, they laid in dry soil until about 10 days ago. We got anywhere from 1.5 to 2 inch rain that finally emerged the rest of our beans. So I've got beans that are fourth trifoliate bean and beans that just emerged last week.
7: USDA says 82% of soybeans are in, and winter wheat harvest is underway with only 5% of the crop in. For more information on this week's crop progress and condition report, visit brownfieldagnews.com. As additional cases of New World screwworm are being confirmed, the state of Texas and the U.S. Department of Agriculture are stepping up efforts to stop its spread. Dr. Bud Dinges, Texas State veterinarian, says animal surveillance remains critical to containing the pest.
10: This is a highly treatable condition that, if caught early, can be treated and spread prevented.
7: Ag Secretary Brooke Rollins told reporters during a news conference on Monday the key to preventing further spread of the disease is additional flies. You can find more about this story at brownfieldagnews.com. A livestock economist says the U.S., Mexican, and Canadian pork industries are tied closely together. Speaking to Brownfield at last week's World Pork Expo, Glenn Tonser described the three countries as truly integrated.
11: So on the live animal part of that, you know, we have pigs flow across borders. Early weaned pigs flowing from Canada into the U.S. is not uncommon, right? This is a simple example for our listeners, but that's the live animal connection.
7: He says there's also integration on the meat side.
11: And I'll give a specific, you know, category. The U.S. ham production system is quite reliant on sending hams to Mexico. We disproportionately export more ham products than we do other parts of the animal.
7: He says the reauthorization of USMCA is very critical for the industry. I'm Kellen Havikin. For Brownfield.
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0: 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We don't have a daily interview today, Bethany, so you want to use the time to...
1: try some snacks?
0: Totally eat some terrible refined sugar snacks that we shouldn't be eating?
1: Yes. I mean, that's all that I eat.
0: All right, cool. I'm going to grab a box. You grab a different box.
1: Okay.
0: We're just going to show the folks what we got here. First one we got is these little jelly creams, these strawberry jelly creams. I know you guys have seen these on the... at the stores. I got these at Russ's, I believe. Good morning, you're on Party Line. Good morning, you're live.
17: Morning.
0: What you got for
17: us? I got that touchscreen TV for $125 now.
0: $125 for that touchscreen. How big was that, 71 inches?
17: 72.
0: 72-inch touchscreen, all right, TV. $125. Anything else?
17: No, sir.
0: What's that phone number?
17: 402-460-7833.
0: 460-7833. We'll get it listed for you. I appreciate you calling in. Again, 460-7833. Bethany, you have something else over there.
1: Boston cream pies.
0: Boston cream pies. So those have the like Bavarian cream in them or something?
1: Yeah.
0: All right. I'm going to take, I believe each of these have four left. So I'm going to take two. Nice. And I'll give you the other two. Do with it what you will.
1: I'm only going to take one. Oh my gosh, they look identical.
0: I know. That's the tough thing.
1: Okay.
0: Let's go ahead and let's try one. What do you say?
1: Sure.
0: Which I'm going to do the strawberry one.
1: Okay, I'll try the strawberry one too.
0: Strawberry.
1: Strawberry?
0: Okay, so for the folks who haven't tried these at home, these are like basically two cookies with cream and strawberry in the middle, covered in chocolate.
1: Cheers.
0: Cheers indeed. such a tough job. Give me the middle look here. Oh, look at that. Look at the pole. It's like a Pop-Tart in the middle there.
1: That's how I know you're a content creator, because I didn't even think to show like the middle of it.
0: What do you think?
1: It's better than I thought it would be.
0: Strawberry's nice and tart. It's not too sweet.
1: No, it's good.
0: The cake is very chewy.
1: I thought it was going to be straight up jelly, and I was not excited. That's pretty good. Pleasantly surprised.
0: What would you give that one?
1: I give that like an 8 out of 10.
0: I'd give that away to a kid. That's what I'd give that.
1: No, I wouldn't share any of this. Are you kidding me?
0: Now, this one, this Boston cream pie looks a little thicker.
1: She's pretty thick.
0: A little thick in the britches.
1: All right. Well,
0: so I wonder if this one is... this one is just Bavarian cream in the middle. There's no white cream, just Bavarian.
1: That's okay. That's good.
0: That one smells like a sock. A clean sock, but a sock.
1: I don't really smell sock, but it's...
0: it's got an artificial flavor to it, for sure.
1: Yeah, I don't really like that extra sweet artificial stuff in there. I give that like a 6 out of 10. I'm a little harsh.
0: Yeah, I like the strawberry one better. Yeah. I'd give that a 5 or 6. Okay. Next, we've got... show us the box here. We've got chocolate chip cream pies. Now, one of them I didn't get, and I was sad because they didn't have it, was the raisin cream pies.
1: Oh, no, I'm so happy.
0: Not a fan of raisins.
1: Have that. Yeah, no, I'm good.
0: So this one is just basically two chocolate chip cookies with cream in the middle. Why does that smell like coffee?
1: Kind of does.
0: Maybe I'm wrong. Doesn't taste like coffee.
1: Smells like the kind of coffee that I drink.
0: See, that's not bad. Not the greatest of cookies, of course, but for being...
1: It's pretty plain.
0: It's pretty meh.
1: It's mid.
0: Yeah.
1: I give her like a 7.
0: Yeah.
1: It's all right.
0: That strawberry one's still the best.
1: Yeah. Surprisingly.
18: What's funny is this is like my least favorite of all of them.
1: The banana?
0: Banana pudding cream pie. Which is the easiest one to remember because it's on the list. On the plastic, it literally says banana pudding. The other ones were just clear plastic. This one, like, almost like little soft vanilla wafers.
1: Yeah.
0: Not quite, though. It's still a cookie. And then it's got a yellow-type Bavarian cream in it that probably is just banana flavored.
1: I ate one of these the other day, and it was all right.
0: I am not a fan of artificial banana flavor.
1: Yeah, me neither.
0: But.
1: It's okay.
0: I told you guys about this. Old Big Bob Foot brought me over some banana pudding from Kitty's Roadhouse a few weeks back. That was the best banana pudding I've ever had in my life.
1: I bet, man.
0: And it was like fresh banana flavor. It was just great. It was fantastic.
1: I give this a 7.5.
0: So for you, it's strawberry, banana, and then what are the other two? Where would you rank them?
1: And then the, what is this? The chocolate chip cream pie, and then the Boston was last.
0: Okay.
1: It's just too artificial for me.
0: So, shout out to Jason yesterday for bringing us ribs. This is not as good as ribs.
1: Shout out to you.
0: This is not as good as ribs, is it?
1: I feel like it's much worse for you, too. I don't...
0: Much worse because you're going to crash after like this for 20 minutes.
1: I probably will. And that's going to be game over. I need some sugar. Today feels more like a Monday to me than a Monday felt like a Monday. You know what I'm saying?
0: I can dig it. All right. I think it's time to crack open the mailbag. What do you think?
1: Let's go for it.
0: Let's do it.
19: Mail time. The mail's here.
20: The mail never stops.
21: 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Rain dance.
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0: 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Bethany, there's also another garage sale here, I think.
1: That's right. One at 2604 Victory Lane. Friday, June 12th from 9 a.m. to 5 p.m. Again, that's Friday, June 12th from 9 to 5 at 2604 Victory Lane. 2604.
0: Here in town. 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Five shelves. Measures 19 by 19 inches. That's 19 wide, 19 deep, about 5.5 feet tall. Is that door latches on that one? That's cool. $20 there. And a heavy duty vise that bolts on a workbench for $20 at 462-8861. 462-8861. And several packages of drip irrigation parts, two double barrel adapter kits at 462-8359. 462-8359.
1: 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And 34 club grips, a variety of brands on that. $135 for those. 34 club grips with various brands. Call 402-984-0554. 402-984-0554. And someone else has a 21-inch self-propelled Toro lawnmower. Just in the sea. Yeah, they just tuned it. $175 for that. And they have also got a rototiller asking $150. Call 402-984-7343. 402-984-7343. And somebody else has 44 by 32 bib overalls that are brand new. $30 on that. And miscellaneous tractor parts. How much do they want for those? I don't know. You got to call them. 402-303-9940. 402-303-9940. You know what I was doing the other night?
0: What's that?
1: Or last night? I was watching the movie Penelope.
0: Never seen that one. What's that?
1: It's about a girl who like has a, she has like a family curse passed down to her and she has like a pig nose.
0: So it's a horror movie.
1: No.
0: Okay, okay.
1: It's like a coming of age. It's actually a really PG movie for me.
0: For you?
1: Is that, yeah, for me.
0: What, oh, okay. Compared to what you usually watch. Gotcha.
1: Yeah. It's really sad, though. Like, she wants to lift the curse so she doesn't have a pig nose anymore, and she thinks the only way that she can lift the curse is if she marries someone who's also a blue blood because she's super rich. It's funny because she's, like, tortured by this big pig nose, but then, like, she's super rich.
0: Didn't the Spanish monarchy show us through the Habsburgs line that that wasn't good?
1: What?
0: Cousins and...
1: No, not like not like marry one of her cousins.
0: No,
1: like,
0: I know, obviously. Yeah.
1: Marry someone else who's also super rich. But then she finds out... Oh, I don't... Never mind. I don't want to spoil it.
0: Did it just come out, the movie?
1: No, it was like 2006, 2009.
0: I've probably seen it in passing, not like watched it.
1: Well, she finds out that she can break the curse.
0: Okay.
1: And it's like a nice coming-of-age story. It's like a good movie.
0: All right. Is it worth showing the kids?
1: Yes.
0: Okay.
1: It's like Shrek.
0: I'll put it on the list.
1: With a pig nose.
0: I'll put it on the list. We've been watching a lot of like David. There's the movie and the animated series about King David. Bible stuff.
1: Oh.
0: And they make it... So, listen, it's completely Bible-related and related to the,
1: yeah,
0: the Bible. But... It's good for kids because there's a lot of lessons in there, and it's like, I don't know, historically accurate-ish enough for kids.
1: See, I used to just watch VeggieTales.
0: Yeah, I'm not. I
1: love VeggieTales.
0: I was too old for VeggieTales, so I don't have I don't know.
1: It's a fun show. You should have your kids watch it.
0: Yeah, I've had them watch a few of them, but I think it's a little too old.
1: Them. The veggies.
0: Wasn't there like a Water Buffalo song?
1: Probably, yeah. Okay. I don't remember too much of it.
0: All right.
1: I just remember having a good time when I was watching it.
0: There you go. Hey, you listed off last items. You listed off?
1: We are at the vintage 1958 Western Flyer.
0: It's a his-her single-speed bike with new tires and tubes, red in color, got chrome trim, good condition, $200, and a Schwinn gas engine bicycle, separate from the first item, $425 at 984-6131, 984-6131. And also a 72-inch touchscreen TV, that is. They were asking $150. They've marked it down to $125. 72-inch touchscreen TV works just fine. $125 at 460-7833. 460-7833. Haven't been able to talk my wife into letting me have that. Put it on
1: Do
0: the
1: you
0: wall
1: need
0: downstairs.
1: One?
0: No. I've got so many TVs in my house. I think I've got like three TVs that haven't been plugged in since we moved from the last place.
1: You know what I did with all of like my older TVs? I gave like three of them to my one friend who just moved out, and she's like, "Why do you have all these TVs?" I'm like, "I don't know, because people gave me their TVs when I moved out."
0: I am the kind of person that wants a TV in every room of my house, and Lindsay's really? The kind of person that's like, "We only need one room with TVs in this house."
1: I agree with her. A TV in your bedroom is bad feng shui.
0: We don't have a TV in our bedroom.
1: Yeah,
0: we don't have a TV in the kids' bedroom either. But I want one. I want a TV in there. I'm gonna take a nap.
1: But you already use your phone.
0: That's what I'm saying. Like, there's not. What might as well go big or go home.
1: No, not in this case.
0: All right.
1: It's bad for you.
0: One thing I'll say is this: I don't actually need the screen. I need the sound. So
1: no,
0: like when
1: I feel
0: we're going to bed, we like listening to movies. And so yeah. Lindsay will turn on YouTube and then like flip her phone upside down. So
1: yeah.
0: We're watching the movie by listening to it.
1: I have a projector in my room now, and one thing that I didn't think about when I bought it is that, like, if you fall asleep to it and it's on for more than 6 hours, it could, like, overheat.
0: Ooh. And you can't set, there's not, like, an automatic.
1: No, I should look into the settings, though, and see if it has it, but, yeah. As far as I can tell, there's no, like, timer off.
0: Well, there you go. What are you going to do?
1: Nothing.
0: We're going to take a phone call. Good morning. You're live on the show.
2: Why, good morning, Brandon. Earlier, you were talking about weddings. My cousin Ken, when he married Patty, it got to the part of the ceremony when the minister said, if anyone here knows the reason why these two should not be joined in holy matrimony, speak up or forever hold your peace. And this little voice in the back said, Dad, is he pollinating her now? That's one you don't forget.
0: Oh, ain't that the truth? Nebraska dirt clod. Always good to hear from you, buddy. And appreciate you calling. And that reminds me of Grease 2.
1: Why does that remind you of Grease 2?
0: There's a scene. And now, the problem with this is that nobody saw Grease 2, so I have to explain it to people, which is going to make the joke even worse.
1: I've seen Grease 2.
0: So there's a scene in the classroom where they're learning about biology, and they're learning about reproduction, and they're doing it in a way where they're talking about stamens and other things that have to do with flowers and how you can bring pollen to pollinate flowers, et cetera, et cetera. But they're being very tongue-in-cheek, but it's so on the surface. It's like, I don't think we could play the song on the radio. It's that on surface.
1: I was going to say, that kid probably had a talk about the birds and the bees, and he took it literally.
0: Yes, indeed. But it reminds me of that song. Anyway, KHAS Radio, 104.1.
1: Wait, it was a song?
0: Yes.
1: They broke into song about reproduction?
0: You're going to make me pull the song up.
1: Wow. No. That's okay. I believe you.
0: You sure?
1: He's going to pull it up.
0: No, we won't. We'll continue
1: on. I'm messing with you.
0: Somebody got, we listed the touchscreen. Do we get to the queen size bed?
1: No.
0: It's with a wooden foot frame and a Tempur-Pedic mattress. 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Excuse me, I messed the number up there. I totally had Lee's number on my head. 308-390-4013 is the number. 308-390-4013. Also, we had that lady call in with cookbooks, and she's got a Cricut machine. She's got a cookware set, jewelry box. The cookbooks are $5 a piece. The Cricut machine's $25. That cooking set, $50. Jewelry box has never been put together. It's still in the box, $60. And cookie jars for $20 a piece at 469-5638. 469-5638.
1: We've got someone selling two celebrity tomato plants, asking $3 a piece or $6 for both. And a dog clipper set for $25. They've also got two 2-gallon gas cans. 2-gallon gas cans. But you get it. 402-469-7116. 402-469-7116. You ever just have a brain fart while you're reading one of these?
0: Yes.
1: You're okay, good.
0: Yes.
1: Not just me.
0: Good morning. You're on Party Line.
3: Good morning, Brandon. Jim here.
0: Hey, Jim.
3: I've been busy this morning.
0: Yes, sir.
3: I turned 80.
0: Happy birthday!
1: Happy birthday!
0: Happy 80th birthday.
3: I'm lucky to make it to 80.
1: Yes.
0: Yes, sir.
3: Anyway, that garage sale is still Friday at 12.
0: That garage sale.
3: From 9 to 5.
0: 9 to 5. What's that address again?
3: 2604 Victory Lane.
0: 2604 right. Victory Lane.
3: Yep. It's north of the Hastings Campground.
0: Just north of the campgrounds, the Hastings Campgrounds there. All right. Hey, we'll get that listed for you.
3: Okay, appreciate it. Thanks, Brandon.
0: Happy birthday, Jim. Thanks for listening in, buddy. Hope you get to enjoy it.
3: So far.
1: Good.
0: Hey, what kind of cake are you getting today? All right. He dropped off. I was going to say, what kind of cake are you getting?
1: I wanted to know. It would be sad.
0: German chocolate. What's
1: that? If he wasn't getting any cake.
0: Man deserves some cake at 80. I'm telling you.
1: I think so. I think he's earned it.
0: Deserves a whole big old cake. Good morning. You're on Party Line.
4: Yeah, I have some flaxseed from North Dakota, and it's in 3-pound bags, and they're all sealed, and I want $5 a bag, and also have a grinder to grind the seed. I'll take $5 for the grinder, and then I have a new tile spade for a brand new. I used it 3 times, got it at Ace Hardware. I'll sell that for $12. And the number is 308-850-7410.
0: 850-7410.
4: And put it in the mailbag.
0: You got it. You got it. We'll throw that in the mailbag for you. No problem at all. Again, that was 308-850-7410. KHAS Radio, 104.1, 1230 AM. Here on the show, We continue on. Somebody's got two celebrity tomato plants for $3 a piece, or $6 for both of those.
1: Ah, we read that one.
0: Already did. How about the square post?
1: No.
0: 4x4 foot treated square post. It's cut to whatever length you choose, 75 cents a foot at 756-3578. 756-3578. 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
0: Find my clip? You mean the greatest song of all time?
1: From Grease 2?
0: Indeed. It's one of my favorite songs. We're going to take a break here on the show. We'll be back right after.

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0: 9:31 Central, and we are back on the show. 1 to 3. How good was that song, Bethany?
1: I give it a 6 out of 10.
0: Yeah, it was
1: just because it came from Grease too.
0: Listen, it's a terrible movie. Terrible movie. But it's a fun, terrible movie. All right. Those are my favorites. The bad movies from the 80s and 90s that you would not see on a list of Siskel and Ebert's best.
1: VHS.
0: Oh, man. But there's a nostalgia tied to it. Part of it for me was we didn't have cable. So we used to have I think 6 VHS tapes at my house. And they were all the extended long play to where you could fit 3 movies on each tape because they recorded it slow. So we were like, we got Time Cop. We got Grease 2.
1: not Grease 2.
0: We didn't even have Grease 1, dude.
1: Dang.
0: Double Impact.
1: See, we had a collection of DVDs. But I do have a soft spot for straight to DVD movies sometimes.
0: Mm. Oh, yeah. That and Lion King. I probably saw Lion King 150 times when
1: you
0: I was.
1: Quote it?
0: Oh, I could. Definitely quote it. I didn't realize Mr. Bean was Zazu until I was an older man.
1: I don't remember the bird. The bird.
0: The little toucan or whatever.
1: All I remember from Lion King is when he's like, what did he say? Scarface, help me. And then he drops and falls or something like that.
0: Old Jeremy Irons.
1: That's all I can remember.
0: Yes. Good actor. All right. KHAS Radio 1041, 1230 AM. We continue on the list here. 9:33 Central. What was the last thing we got to? You got the scooters. Did you get to the printers?
1: Yes, right now we're at the beauty rest bed that splits down the middle. It has remote controls for adjusting the head and feet. It's brand new. They're only asking $2,500 for that. 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
0: We on the same list there? Oh, yeah, we did.
1: Yeah.
0: Looking for now, right?
1: Yes.
0: You got that. Let's get to what we're looking for here on the show.
2: Oh, would you look at this. Oh, would you look at that, a flip phone. They still make those things? Oh, look at it.
3: Yeah, well, I'm flipping out over it myself.
2: Okay, good. Keep flipping. Oh, would you look at this.
0: Somebody is looking for a 100-foot soaker hose. 469-9691, 469-9691. 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And somebody else in search of somebody to help mow a lawn for a reasonable price. 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
0: Somebody else in search of a women's 26-inch bike at 984-4568. 984-4568. 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Very good or new condition, that is. 705-6476. 705-6476 is the number to call. Here on the show, we continue on. Let's take a break, Bethany. What do you say?
1: Sure.
0: We'll be back right after this. We'll take 90 seconds, a breather, time to scarf down another one of these Boston cream pies, and we're back in a jiffy on KHAS.
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0: 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We're back. It's 940 Central. 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Also, somebody looking to buy grass catcher assembly and bags for a Hustler 42-inch zero-turn radius mower. 984-5434, 984-5434, the number to call. 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Oh, goodness. Dustin from Virginia sending me, he's working right now, sending me pictures of the baked beans he's cooking. Look at him.
1: Oh, my gosh.
0: He's at work. Sorry, your mic's on now.
1: That looks delicious.
0: Dude, look at them beans, boys and girls. On Facebook, I'm showing you. Look at Dustin's work.
1: I think I'm just hungry.
0: He's a huge fan of onions, so I know there's a bunch of onions in there.
1: Well, I like onions, so.
0: I think one of the first videos I ever met him on TikTok, like 6 years ago, was a video where he took an onion and he just ate it like an apple.
1: Oh, like Shrek?
0: Yeah, dude. Like, you gotta have good sinuses to
1: do
0: something like that.
1: I watched this one YouTube channel where they just do reactions to movies, and they were watching Shrek, and the guy was, like, dressed up as Shrek, and he took a bite out of an onion, just straight up.
0: I would eat... Now, listen, I can eat radishes fresh. I can eat green onions fresh. Just dip it in salt. My grandpa used to take a little radish, take a bite out of it, dip it in salt, and bite it again. Ho, ho, ho. Good stuff.
1: I do that with lemons.
0: See, I'm not a fan of that, but I get it. You know what I mean? I get it. So.
1: Some good stuff.
0: I love getting the radishes from Irma's.
1: Oh, my gosh, yeah.
0: That's good stuff. So,
1: that's like what we had on Friday.
0: What do you mean Friday? Because I had it Friday, Saturday, and Sunday.
1: Oh, yeah, that's right, huh?
0: Yes.
1: You gotta take that home.
0: I did. Sherry was nice enough to drop the leftovers from Irma's that we had on the tour of Hastings last week at my house. So I come home and Lindsay's like, there's two boxes of tacos. And I was like, two boxes of tacos? There was two boxes.
1: Yeah. Well, here's the thing. Tacos. Nobody wanted to drive around with it in their hot car.
0: No. Ugh. And it would have went to waste. And it was delicious tacos. So I had a bunch of tacos this weekend.
1: Yum.
0: Kids were like, I don't want rice and beans anymore, Dad. You eat it. It's good for you.
1: Heard that one before.
0: And put hair on your chest. I don't know if I want that. That doesn't sound like something.
1: Dad, I'm a girl.
0: I know. All right. We continue down the list here. Somebody's looking for a storm door at 2000635. Somebody looking for a ride to the store at 531-248-2850. Again, 531-248-2850. And finally, somebody looking for some straw bales, Bethany. They're going to trade it for mulch. They'd be willing to at 469-4974, 469-4974.
1: We got someone in search of a... I don't know why I went British, of a two-car garage, large store, and or a large storage unit or something similar to rent in or near Hastings. They only need it for about 1 to 2 months while they clean out their basement. 402-519-0072, 402-519-0072. Someone else looking for a Pampered Chef easy access decorator. If you got one of those, or you know where to find one, 402-469-5236, 402-469-5236 is the number to call.
0: You a good speller?
1: No.
0: At all?
1: No.
0: No.
1: I mean, like, I know my basics, but
0: if I gave you a state,
1: not a great speller.
0: Could you spell it?
1: If I gave you, give me a what?
0: A state?
1: Sure.
0: Like Iowa?
1: Iowa.
0: See, like, you're pretty good. Some people wouldn't have got that. If you would have asked folks in Iowa to spell it.
1: Sometimes,
0: 6 out of 10 would have failed.
1: Sometimes when I hear Iowa, I think Ohio.
0: Right.
1: So I almost started spelling Ohio, and I was like, no, well, it's Iowa.
0: The reason I ask is there was a study last year making the rounds because it ranked the hardest U.S. states to spell.
1: Oh, boy.
0: The U.S. state names, that is.
1: Like Massachusetts?
0: Based on Google search results from Amazon, from Americans. And on the list here, Nebraska was very low. It's 38. But the top five was Massachusetts,
1: Massachusetts.
0: I can't. I couldn't spell. If you told me to spell Massachusetts.
1: I can't spell Mass. I was going to say, please
0: mass,
1: don't make me spell that.
0: I would get Massuch. M-A-S-S-A-C-H.
1: Massachusetts.
0: It's the Oosets that gets me every time.
1: The Oosets.
0: The Oosets. Georgia, Tennessee tied for fourth.
1: Georgia.
0: Mississippi's easy for me. Because
1: M-I-S-S-I-S-S-S-I-S-S-S-S-S.
0: There's a lot of isses in there.
1: There's a PPI in there.
0: Yeah, M-S-S-I-S-S-I-P-P-I.
1: Oh.
0: And it's just because it rolls off the tongue that way.
1: I want to keep going I-S-S-S-I-S-S.
0: My sister, when we were younger, I don't know why I thought this was so clever, but she was. We were playing school, and her name was Mrs. Ippy.
1: Mrs. Ippy?
0: She was Mrs. Ippy.
1: So is that how you know how to spell it?
0: No, but I always remember that, though. Top three hardest spell states to spell Connecticut, which is spelled that way. Yep, it's spelled connect, I cut. I always remembered it that way, so it's easy.
1: I definitely misspelled that one.
0: Pennsylvania.
1: Oh, I misspell that one all the time.
0: That was an easy one.
1: Pennsylvania.
0: Do you know what the number one state people misspell is?
1: What?
0: It's Hawaii.
1: Really?
0: Do you know how to spell Hawaii?
1: Don't put me on the spot like
0: okay,
1: that.
0: Okay, okay. Okay, I won't. That's one of the
1: H-A-W-A-I-I, right?
0: You got it. You got it. You got
1: oh,
0: it.
1: Oh, thank God.
0: I think the thing that that confuses folks is sometimes you'll see it with a

0: humpback, humpback, aye.
1: There you go. There you go. Love it, Jim. That's great.
0: Have a good one.
1: You too, dude. Happy birthday. So, apparently on the list here, we got another call I'm going to get to. Good morning. You're on Party Line.
2: Good morning.
1: How's it going?
2: Not too bad. How are you doing up there?
1: Well, how's the border? Are you keeping us protected down there? Don't want those Kansasans getting in here. Kansans.
2: Yeah, it's kind of like, we got about 60-mile-an-hour winds last night out of that storm.
1: Jeez. You get any damage
2: down
1: there?
2: Isn't there two ways to spell Iowa?
1: You'll have to share this one with me.
2: Didn't you know there's two ways to spell it?
1: I did not.
2: The normal way of Iowa, and then there's another way to spell it.
1: Okay.
2: Idiots out wandering aimlessly.
1: See, I always heard the, and appreciate you, Border Wizard, there for calling it. I always heard idiots out wandering around.
3: Yeah.
1: It,
3: wow.
1: The acronym for it, yes. And then the joke over there was, what was it? Oh, I can't remember. No, the joke here was, why does the wind blow from the west in Nebraska?
3: Why?
1: Because Colorado sucks and Iowa blows or something like that.
3: My goodness. I think I've heard
1: vice
3: that
1: versa,
3: one, too.
1: Vice versa. Flip it. But yeah, that's the silly
3: I'm
1: joke.
3: I'm guessing people in Iowa really... don't like Iowa.
1: Apparently, the Hawaii with the apostrophe is for the Big Island. The Big Island itself has the spelling of the blah, blah, blah.
3: So maybe I have been spelling it wrong.
1: Yes. No, I don't know if I'm spelling it wrong. But...
3: referring it to the Big Islands.
1: So there you go. What are you going to do? KHAS Radio. You learn something new every day. And so do I, because I didn't know that.
3: I didn't know that either.
1: Didn't know any of that stuff. But I didn't know Hawaii was tough to spell.
3: Nah.
1: Not as tough as... Massachusetts. I can't, I still
3: can't spell that one.
1: Still can't do it.
3: Or Pennsylvania.
1: Pennsylvania is a little easier. I know it's Pens and then YLV-ania.
3: Yeah.
1: All right. We talked about stupid criminals all the time, don't we?
3: Yes, we do.
1: Do we talk about Pokemon cards too?
3: Sometimes.
1: Do we talk about the guy that tried to steal Pokemon cards?
3: Oh, we're combining Pokemon and stupid criminals?
1: Yes. Listen, you're supposed to use Pokeballs to catch Pokemon, right?
3: Yeah.
1: 33-year-old guy in Florida, his name's Clayton Warren, he was arrested after he allegedly broke into a store in the middle of the night last Thursday to steal Pokemon cards using a chainsaw. He was caught on surveillance footage using the chainsaw to cut a triangle into the hurricane-proof front window. He cut himself in the process, leaving some blood behind at the scene. He's initially tried to break the window with a rock. That didn't work, so apparently he grabbed the chainsaw from somewhere, and maybe it's stolen too. Clayton initially got away with about $12,000 worth of cards. The problem was is he left a bunch of DNA back at the scene, and they found him. If you're thinking chainsaw doesn't sound discreet, Clayton wasn't too concerned with that. In addition to the blood, his car and license plate were also captured on camera. He's charged with burglary, grand theft, and stupidity. I wish that was a... that was a crime. You can, for somebody acting stupidly. Yeah. We'll take another call. Good morning. You're on Party Line.
4: Yeah, good morning. This morning, I'm trying to find a dehumidifier, preferably one that has a drain tube out of the reservoir I can put in my basement. But anyway, my number is 402-984-7343.
1: 984-7343.
4: Yes, thank you.
1: We'll get it listed for you. I've got one of those dehumidifiers with a tube. We had to have one in Lincoln because our house didn't have a drain and the groundwater used to come up from the flow.
3: Oh, my goodness.
1: It was awful.
3: Yeah.
1: It was so awful, like the cement started cracking and you could like step on it when it was soaked. It would.
3: Oh, my gosh. You guys get your wigs down there?
1: Yeah, we did.
3: I found one in my bathroom the other day and I think I stepped on it. With my bare foot.
1: Really?
3: Yeah.
1: Jeez. Earwigs are scary looking.
3: They,
1: but
3: they're so disgusting to me.
1: Yeah.
3: I don't like their pinchers.
1: I don't, it's weird. It's like, why would you have your pinchers on your butt?
3: When it doesn't really even do anything.
1: No, it's just like, it doesn't
3: scare. My cat eats those sometimes. And then I just get disgusted with him. I'm like, what are you doing?
1: What are you doing? Leave their pinchers alone. Don't rip them off.
3: Disgusting.
1: It's scary
3: stuff.
1: What
3: if they pinch you?
1: All right, KHAS Radio, 104.1, 1230 AM. Reminding you, Favorite Farmer's back. 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We've got a post pinned on Facebook, which is a picture of a cornfield and a tractor. And all you have to do is share a name.

0: 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We'll take a break. Our final of the hour, Bethany. They'll be commercial free. You and me here on KHAS. What do you say?
1: Let's do it.
0: Back right after this.
1: Hey, you. Good. I'm glad you're listening. Do you love live music? 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
1: You say the things that you say, man.
0: 12:30 a.m. It's just about 55 after the hour. Oh, man. You ever had Fresca soda?
1: Yeah.
0: Or that lemon-lime type. I think it's a grapefruit or is it lemon-lime?
1: I think it's lemon-lime, but I could be wrong.
0: Yeah, I could be wrong.
1: I don't remember.
0: But anyway, if you were a child of the 80s and 90s, you spent a lot of time with your grandparents drinking Fresca. I feel like that was the old person drink back then.
1: Really?
0: I loved it, but I feel like it was. 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Classic grapefruit. Okay, grapefruit citrus. Pineapple citrus, peach citrus, and watermelon citrus. Cost about $18 for a 12-pack. Boo. Unless dynamic pricing sees your gray hairs and jacks up the price. That's a joke there. But also, it's a malt beverage, which is different than vodka-based Fresca-mixed canned cocktails they released a few years ago. But how do they taste? Somebody on a website called The Takeout reviewed it and said it could be the new seltzer of the summer. They said the grapefruit one does taste like classic Fresca, but the best flavor is peach citrus.
1: Yeah. That's a little expensive, though. $18 for a 12-pack. It's more than a dollar.
0: I'm not a drinker, so I can't say. And if you are, please feel free to call in. But, I mean, isn't that like basically the going rate for basically a 12-pack anymore?
1: Maybe.
0: Within reason?
1: I'm not much of a drinker either. I know that Mike's isn't too bad on price-wise, per bottle.
0: I just know every time I go, I'm like, where's the Bud Ice? I don't see it here.
1: The Bud Ice? Goodness.
0: You guys have 40 ounces or no? Okay.
1: I don't know what category I'm falling into. I'm always like, where's the Stella Rosa? Where's that at?
0: Oh, man.
1: What?
0: Goodness gracious. Nothing.
1: All right. Is there a rich person left? Stella Rosa, please.
0: Stella Rosa, yes. All right, KHAS. 1041, 1230 a.m. We continue down the list here. 956. Should we do a quick rundown of the free stuff?
1: Sure.
0: Let's do it. Free on Party Line, an older OP geometer. Is it geometer?
1: Go-meter? Is it go-meter?
0: I would pronounce that go-meter. But, yes, you would say go-meter. It's an older OP go-meter exercise bike. Got to haul it out of the basement at 462-8861. But most importantly, Bethany, it is free on Party Line.
1: Speaking of free, we've got a male blue heeler puppy that's 4 months old. He's a fast learner and has high energy. He must have a place to run. And he's up to date on all of his vaccines. And he gets along well with other dogs and cats. 402-984-6913. 402-984-6913.
0: And some tater slips. Potato slips for free. 705-3818. 705-3818.
1: We've got a gas stove at 2228 Bateman Street. 2228 Bateman Street for that gas stove.
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0: And you can also
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0: At that same location, 469-7134. Bring a basket. They got a mulberry tree. Pick up some berries and make some mulberry jelly or jams or preserves. Bring it up to the KHAS radio studios. We'll try it. Finally on the list for free items, two cement blocks and moving boxes at 519-3699. 519-3699.
1: You gotta pick up those moving boxes.
0: So I literally called her last night.
1: Yeah.
0: And I texted her. She didn't answer. She called me back and texted me back, and I haven't responded
1: yet.
0: You
1: guys are playing phone tag.
0: We're playing phone tag. I was going to go get him yesterday afternoon. I was going to try to get him today. The problem is I've got an interview at 10. I've got a photo op at 10:30. We've got filming to do at like 10:45.
1: Yeah.
0: And then I got to be back by, well, after that, I'm pretty much free. So I think I'm going to go after that. No! I have to do the best of Hastings, best fries today. I'm going to name the best fries. I know who it is, but I'm not telling anybody. We're going to name it after lunch.
1: Not going to tell us.
0: But got to make a little trek out there and then.
1: Guess we'll find out at the afternoon sound off show.
0: Yes, indeedy.
1: Be plugging my own stuff.
0: And then we'll be back to do that. So I've got like 5 things to do today. But hopefully I'll get the boxes.
1: Hey, at least it's in the single digits.
0: Yes, indeed. Oh, no, it's going to be, yeah, geez. It's going to be 98 degrees today. Awful.
1: I'm thankful that we have really good AC, and I'm grateful that I can work in AC, but it gets so cold in here, the hotter it is outside, and then I go outside to defrost, and then I get too hot, and then I come back inside to cool off, and then I turn to a popsicle.
0: all those construction workers and folks working on a roof right now listening to us thinking, my goodness.
1: This girl.
0: My goodness. My wife used to hate when we would complain about weather because she would be outside in it no matter if it was hot
1: or
0: cold.
1: Well, yeah, she's a postal worker, man. Yeah. That sucks.
0: All right. KHAS Radio, 104.1, 1230 AM. You know what doesn't suck?
1: Our sponsors?
0: Well, that too. But I was going to say, we continue on with more radio show with, of course, Brad Bean, 10 to 2. And then you're in here with the afternoon sound off. 2 to 6, but we do have some thank yous for our sponsors, including the Adams County Historical Society and a few others.
1: Furniture and Mattress Direct, Sound Central Nebraska Czech Festival, Burt's Pharmacy, Pat's Auto Repair and Towing, Sealy's Body Shop, Central Community College, Edward Jones, and Russ's Market.
0: Bring a new party line on a Tuesday. We'll take a break. We'll be back tomorrow morning at 8 o'clock. See you in 22 hours. If you want to stick around, you certainly can. We'd love for you to. Brad Beam next, 10 to 2, and then the afternoon sound off with Bethany Brunson, 2 to 6, right here on KHAS Radio. 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
3: ABC News, I'm Sherry Preston. Two chopper pilots not injured when their Apache helicopter crashed in the Gulf of Oman near the Strait of Hormuz, which Iran has effectively closed. It's primary day in 4 states. The most interest is in Maine, where Graham Plattner is hoping to become the Democratic candidate for Senate, despite some recent controversies. Spencer Pratt is poised to lose his bid to become the next mayor of Los Angeles. It's projected he will not make it to the runoff. In about an hour, NASA will announce the new crew for the next Artemis mission, and the crew of the last mission will be there to pass the baton, literally, says ABC's Gio Benitez.
4: Victor Glover, the first person of color to travel to the moon. Christina Cook, the first woman. Jeremy Hansen, the first Canadian. And it turns out that they brought batons with them to symbolize that this is really a relay race and that each mission just builds on the next.
3: Sales of previously occupied homes picked up last month at their fastest pace since December as the string home buying season. This is ABC News. A man accused of sneaking onto a flight from Houston to Los Angeles in court on Monday.
5: His attorney claims 25-year-old Abdul Rahman Oriyami unknowingly bought a fake boarding pass online, thinking he was buying a cheap ticket.
6: All of us can see the problem with using the internet to obtain a ticket when it's not coming from the airline.
5: Investigators claim Oriyami tried twice to board a flight using the pass, but was turned away. They say about an hour later, he walked past distracted gate agents and boarded a flight to Los Angeles, where he was later found hiding in the bathroom.
3: ABC's Hannah Batah. The war in Iran now in its 4th month, and Americans say they are certainly feeling it in the form of higher prices, especially when it comes to energy and food. The Federal Reserve Bank of New York survey finds 44% of Americans now say their financial situation is worse now than it was 1 year ago. I'm Sherry Preston, ABC News.
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0: Last Dance, There's Not a Summer, KHAS Radio. Well, it's going to feel summery today. It's going to feel too summery for my taste, but oh, what do I know? There's actually in parts of eastern Nebraska heat advisories in effect. It's going to be up to about 95 degrees today, low 90s tomorrow, then back to the 80s for the rest of the week into the weekend. Full details on the way in just a couple of minutes on KHAS. We'll check with those Weatherology Weather Center forecasters. Music you can sing along with, too. That's coming up. Wilson Phillips, Jackson Brown, and more on the way.
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7: Highs level off around 95 today under partly cloudy skies. Winds out of the south, 10 to 15 miles per hour. Partly cloudy tonight. Slight chance of thunderstorms, 70. Ample sunshine expected tomorrow. Highs around 91. Mainly sunny Thursday with highs around 81. 86 Friday. Looking at the long range, 85 Saturday, 76 Sunday, and 77 on Monday. I'm meteorologist Laura Lockwood on KHAS Radio, 1230 AM and 104.1 FM.
0: Kind of a gray overcast day, keeping us from experiencing the too hot temperatures just too soon. Right now, about 74 here at the KHAS Radio Studio. Light little west breeze at about 5 miles per hour in the heart of Hastings, KHAS. Here's Wilson Phillips.

0: Dire Straits, Walk of Life. It's KHAS Radio. I saw a joke the other day that made me kind of chuckle because I feel like, this might be me. You know you're getting older when you turn down the radio to see where you're going better when you're driving. I think I might be guilty of that. Does that make any sense? You're looking for a house address, or you're looking to see if there's other cars around when you merge on the interstate, or looking for your exit. You're using your eyes. Why would you need to turn the radio down? Well, it turns out there's actual science behind it. Psychologists have done the study, and they say the human brain is fascinating because even though you have sounds coming into your ears, your brain is a multifunctioning instrument. And so if your brain is like devoting power to listening to the radio, it maybe takes away a little bit from trying to find what you need to do behind the wheel. Do you need to slow up? Do you need to speed down? Well, if you're listening to something loud, maybe that's just ever so much taking away from it. And so it's kind of a natural thing, if you're focusing on one sense, to turn down distractions from another. So getting old and turning down the radio so you can see where you're going better is maybe a sign of maturity, that you're actually being a better driver, that you're giving your brain the attention, the focus that it needs. Well, there you go. I'm not getting older. I'm just getting to be a better driver. It's KHAS Radio. 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
1: Our mom is the nicest, most kind-hearted person you'll meet. She couldn't stay mad at anybody. I think if she was a salesperson, she probably just gave everything away for free because she just wants to help and be nice.
2: In the beginning, this was mostly my dad's dream. You know, he worked at a furniture store when he was very young and had this vision and dream to open his own store. And my mom supported this the entire way, even though she had a baby to take care of. She was in the background the entire time supporting him, helping him pursue that dream.
1: You know, growing up with her and just seeing her handle different situations, I think taught all three of her boys just to care about everyone. You know,
2: she has stressed that for years and years, and she lives it. And we want our entire team to live that as well. It may cost us, but we want to do the right thing for the people that come through our doors.
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0: 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Look for that top pinned post that says, My Favorite Farmer. Add a photo of your favorite farmer in the comments. Tell us a little bit about him. Photo with the most likes will win a prize package, a couple $100 worth. We'll announce the winner at the end of July. The My Favorite Farmer photo contest presented by Connett Auto Care in partnership with Landmark Implement, Klein Insurance, CPI, Mary Lanning Healthcare, and Russ's Market. 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Nominate your favorite farmer today on the KHAS Radio Facebook page. Speaking of farmers, let's check some information that's important to them. 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
1: 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Stein has yield. Soybeans are lower on fund and technical selling. The good to excellent rating for beans fell 1% on the week to 65%. July soybeans are 3.25 lower at 11.12.5. August is 3.5 lower at 11.17.75. Corn is mixed on spread trade, and the good to excellent rating is 67%. July is 1.75 higher at 4.20.5. September is 4.29.25, up 1.75. Live and feeder cattle are mixed, adjusting spreads, waiting on direct business to develop. August is 85 cents higher at 237.57. August feeder cattle are 265 higher at 353.35. Lean hogs are mixed on spread trade. July is 12 lower at 97.25. I'm Kellen Havikin for Brownfield.
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3: 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Actor Michael J. Fox has a birthday, and Donald Duck made his cartoon debut on this day in 1934. They're often given names like helicopters or whirly birds, those seed pods from maple trees that seem to rain down everywhere this time of year. The technical term is samara, and they're a fascinating study in how nature finds effective means of reproduction. You see, maple trees have wide canopies, so dropping a seed into its shade would give it little chance of germinating. Instead, the seeds grow wings with an almost perfect aerodynamic design, allowing them to flutter to more hospitable locations for growth. A miracle worth pondering as you sweep those whirly birds off the drive. That's the Old Farmer's Almanac Radio Report. 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
4: Highs level off around 95 today under partly cloudy skies. Winds out of the south 10 to 15 miles per hour. Partly cloudy tonight. Slight chance of thunderstorms 70. Ample sunshine expected tomorrow. Highs around 91. Mainly sunny Thursday with highs around 81, 86 Friday. Looking at the long range, 85 Saturday, 76 Sunday, and 77 on Monday. I'm meteorologist Laura Lockwood on KHAS Radio 1230 AM and 104.1 FM.
5: Not too hot just quite yet. Right now, the cloud cover helping to keep us at about 75, 76 degrees, light wind 5 miles per hour or so. It is KHAS. 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Well, Rick Springfield says you shouldn't.

0: Don't stop. There's Fleetwood Mac here on KHAS Radio. Tuesday morning, a hot one today, mid-90s. Full details on the weather forecast coming up in just a couple of minutes. Begrudgingly, I have to tell you that it's going to be, this may be the hottest day of the year so far. You know what is good hot? French fries. The race for the best fries in Hastings is down to the final three. You submitted your nominations last week for the best place to get fries. The Barrel Bar, Kitty's Roadhouse, and Bullseyes have made the final list. Some familiar names from some of our previous best of contests. So it's your turn to decide who takes home the fry crown. 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Barrel Bar, Kitty's Roadhouse, or Bullseyes will announce the winner next week. Best of Hastings brought to you by Big G Ace, Pat's Auto Repair and Towing, and the Adams County Convention and Visitors Bureau. Best fries, who are they? Down to the final three, Barrel, Kitties, or Bullseyes. 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
10: Highs level off around 95 today under partly cloudy skies. Winds out of the south, 10 to 15 miles per hour. Partly cloudy tonight. Slight chance of thunderstorms, 70. Ample sunshine expected tomorrow. Highs around 91. Mainly sunny Thursday with highs around 81. 86 Friday. Looking at the long range, 85 Saturday, 76 Sunday, and 77 on Monday. I'm meteorologist Laura Lockwood on KHAS Radio, 1230 AM and 104.1 FM.
0: Still a touch overcast, gray skies in Hastings this morning. Winds light at about 5 miles per hour. We are warming up to 77 now at KHAS.

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0: Summer of 69, there's Bryan Adams, KHAS Radio. A song about the summer of 1969, came out in 1984. Still a fantastic tune in 2026. I would put that in the probably top five songs about summer in my book. Other ones off the top of my head, Mungo Jerry in the Summertime, Katrina and the Waves, Walking on Sunshine. Those are good ones that I just instantly think of hot summer days like today. Other things that make me think of summer days here in Hastings are some of the events and happenings that you can do that happen in Hastings in the summer. We've got tickets to a bunch of them at shopwheelerdealer.com to save you money on your summertime activities. 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
1: How is stripe rust moving in wheat? I'm Nicole Heslop with Managing for Profit on Brownfield. Stripe rust has been popping up in areas researchers say it shouldn't be able to overwinter, despite limited outbreaks in wheat to the south.
2: It certainly gives us a little bit of pause when we see stripe rust appearing up far north and we don't sort of have findings between us and the south. Where did it come from?
1: Hear more about how the disease is advancing next on Brownfield.
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1: How is stripe rust moving in wheat? I'm Nicole Heslop with Managing for Profit on Brownfield. Stripe rust has been popping up in areas researchers say it shouldn't be able to overwinter, despite limited outbreaks in wheat to the south.
2: It certainly gives us a little bit of pause when we see stripe rust appearing up far north and we don't sort of have findings between us and the south. Where did it come from?
1: Hear more about how the disease is advancing next on Brownfield. Michigan State University plant pathologist Marty Chilvers tells Brownfield, movement of stripe rust in wheat is starting to raise questions.
2: Typically, we think about stripe rust coming up from down south and moving north. Interestingly, this year in Kansas, which is one of the states to our south that we do watch, they had very little stripe rust, but a lot more leaf rust. So, I mean, maybe there was a weather event that did bring it up from down south and deposited some of those spores across the upper Midwest here. Wisconsin and Ontario found it on May 20th and 21st. We had that confirmation here June 1st in Michigan.
1: He says the disease typically doesn't survive temperatures that drop below 14 degrees Fahrenheit.
2: Stripe rust requires like a living wheat host plant to survive on. Some of my colleagues have tried doing survival studies up in this northern Midwest area and haven't demonstrated any survival through the winter. So it's not going to be surviving on the soil or in the soil, but it could potentially be surviving on those plants that are overwintering. However, we don't have good evidence for that. Just it certainly gives us a little bit of pause when we see striped rust appearing up far north and we don't sort of have findings between us and the south. You know, where did it come from, I guess? And so there may be some meteorological explanations for that. Maybe there were certain air movements that occurred that we just haven't, you know, looked at yet that might be the reason for that.
1: He says some of the best protection comes with variety selections.
2: I think it really talks to variety resistance and the importance of variety selection for disease management. Whether you're thinking about head scab, striped rust, or other diseases, powdery mildew, think about the variety that you're growing if there's a disease that continues to pop up for you, because you might be growing something that's susceptible and you may be able to switch that variety for something that...
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10: Protecting Ag Data. Hello, I'm Kellen Havikin with the latest agribusiness news on Brownfield. Nebraska Governor Jim Pillen says the nation's first ever data privacy law could help producers monetize the value of their operational information. He tells Brownfield the measure establishes producer ownership of production data, giving farmers and ranchers the authority to decide who can access it and under what terms. Pillen says that could create an additional revenue opportunity worth up to $250 an acre.
11: If I want to share it with an ag equipment manager or a seed corn company or a fertilizer company, whoever, if I want to do that, that's my privilege. I can give it away or I can sell it.
10: The USDA's Animal and Plant Health Inspection Service has confirmed two additional cases of New World screwworm in Texas. One case is in a calf in LaSalle County, Texas, about 90 miles south and west of San Antonio, and the second is a dog in Andrews County, which is in West Texas near the border with New Mexico. USDA Deputy Secretary Stephen Vaden says he's optimistic the renegotiation of the U.S.-Mexico-Canada agreement will expand market access for U.S. agriculture, not just maintain the status quo.
12: This administration does not do trade agreements that don't contain wins for agriculture. So I'm confident, based on the preliminary conversations that I have had with both Canadian and Mexican counterparts, that they understand that, and I know this administration understands it.
10: He says while the U.S. has benefited from the deal, there are also some problems in the agreement.
12: I don't have to tell any dairy farmer listeners that you have about their frustrations with Canada keeping their wonderful products out of the Canadian market. It's those irritations which need to be worked out in this negotiation process.
10: An ag economist at the University of Illinois says the slumping ag economy has farmers showing an increased interest in planting crops for premium markets. Nick Paulson says he's fielding a lot of questions about white corn, non-GMOs, and organics.
13: Opportunities where you can maybe capture some value added above the traditional conventional commodity space and ways to bring in some differentiation without entirely changing the practices that your farm business is doing.
10: With some organic crops bringing premiums double the price of their conventional counterparts, he says the interest is warranted.
13: Most recently, just over $2 a bushel on white corn, $7 to nearly $9 a bushel on some of the organic markets. Conventional soybeans to organics, and we're looking at almost doubling in price between conventional and organic.
10: The USDA is reporting a couple of export sales. The first 264,000 metric tons are about 9.7 million bushels of soybeans to unknown destinations. And then a sale of 103,000 tons, or nearly 4.1 million bushels of corn, to Japan was also reported. I'm Kellen Havikin for Brownfield.
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15: Wow. 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
1: Highs level off around 95 today under partly cloudy skies. Winds out of the south 10 to 15 miles per hour. Partly cloudy tonight. Slight chance of thunderstorms 70. Ample sunshine expected tomorrow. Highs around 91. Mainly sunny Thursday with highs around 81. 86 Friday. Looking at the long range, 85 Saturday, 76 Sunday, and 77 on Monday. I'm meteorologist Laura Lockwood on KHAS Radio 1230 AM and 104.1 FM.
2: Generally keeping gray skies across most of south central Nebraska. Light winds 5 miles per hour and about 79 right now here at the KHAS Radio Studios. 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
1: ABC News, I'm Wayne Cabot. Jeffrey Epstein's executive assistant ignored reporters as she arrived today for a congressional hearing on what she knew. Leslie Groff was an assistant for 18 years. Oversight Chairman James Comer says she has information very valuable to the investigation. Her name appears more than 150,000 times in the Epstein files.
2: Through her attorneys, Groff has denied any knowledge of or participation in Epstein's crimes. The House Oversight Committee also plans to interview Bill Gates later this week.
1: ABC's Peter Haralambos. We will know after today's voting if people in Maine can overcome concerns about Democratic Senate candidate Graham Platner.
3: The New York Times reported several former girlfriends described what they called unsettling behavior. Platner has strongly denied any violence.
1: ABC's Avery Harper. Realtors are getting busy again. Previously occupied homes are selling at their fastest pace since December. This is ABC News. Screwworm is as bad as it sounds. Now farmers, ranchers, and pet owners in Texas and New Mexico are monitoring their animals.
4: Even as U.S. Agriculture Secretary Brooke Rollins returned to her native Texas to address the New World screwworm situation.
5: Just a couple of hours ago, we had an additional confirmation in a goat in Gillespie County, Texas.
4: Bringing to five the number of cases, three of them in cattle. Rollins is confident that it can be contained.
5: This is not a virus. It is not a disease. It is a pest.
4: The plan is to release hundreds of millions of sterilized flies to break the New World screwworm's reproductive cycle. Jim Ryan, ABC News in Dallas, Fort Worth.
1: Another security incident involving air travel. This time an Air Canada pilot is accused of flying thousands of passengers on hundreds of flights without the proper license. He's charged with fraud. Game four tonight, the Stanley Cup Final between the Vegas Golden Knights and the Carolina Hurricanes. The Golden Knights lead the series 2-1. I'm Wayne Cabot, ABC News.
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10: Sunshine mixed with clouds at times this afternoon, with a slight chance of rain showers. Daytime highs approaching 95, winds out of the south 10 to 15 miles per hour. Partly cloudy skies tonight, slight chance for storms, lows level off around 70. Ample sunshine expected tomorrow, daytime highs approaching 91. High temperatures reach up to 81 Thursday under mainly sunny skies, 86 Friday. I'm meteorologist Laura Lockwood on KHAS Radio 1230 AM and 104.1 FM.
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14: For KHAS Radio, I'm Brandon Shanahan. The College World Series field is set as eight teams will be competing for a national championship in Omaha later this week. It'll also be a homecoming trip for two former Central Nebraska baseball standouts, as Cal Higgins is representing the Texas Longhorns, who graduated from Kearney High, and Tyler Fay, who went to Grand Island, is playing for Alabama. On one side of the bracket, it's Troy, West Virginia, Ole Miss, and North Carolina, while Oklahoma, Alabama, Texas, and Georgia will duke it out on the other side of the bracket starting Friday in Omaha. Hastings College standout golfer Ranker Dunkley was named a third-team 2026 NAIA Ping All-American, announced by the GCAA earlier this week. Dunkley was, of course, one of the members of the Hastings College golf team that broke numerous program and conference records, finishing third at the NAIA National Championships as a team, becoming not only the highest-finishing Hastings College team, but the highest-ever team from the GPAC at the NAIA Men's Golf National Championships. The accolades continue to roll in for the Nebraska baseball team as Nebraska's Drew Grego was named a second-team freshman All-American by the National Collegiate Baseball Writers Association yesterday afternoon. Grego becomes the third freshman All-American under head coach Will Bolt, the first since 2021. The Papillion, Nebraska native finished as the Big Ten Freshman of the Year, becoming just the sixth Husker in program history to be named Conference Freshman of the Year. Grego appeared in 53 games, including 47 starts, with a batting average of .326, 13 doubles, a triple, 7 home runs, and 44 runs batted in. The field for the 2026 College World Series is officially set. On one side of the bracket, it's Troy, West Virginia, Ole Miss, and North Carolina, while on the other half, it's dominated by the SEC, Oklahoma, Alabama, Texas, and Georgia will duke it out with games starting Friday in Omaha. The Nebraska football team continues to hammer away the 2027 recruiting class, picking up five more pledges over the last few days following the first visit weekend in June. Damon Benning from the Huskers Radio Network was on Sports Nightly earlier this week and talked about just how important these few weeks in June are.
13: Strategically, you always want that first weekend in June to give you some good momentum, and they definitely did that. And I think for the month of June, as busy as it's going to be, getting off on a good note, and I think they'll get a couple of more yeses this week, it's definitely a positive place to start and a way to kick June off.
14: With the five pledges already announced and a couple more potentially on the way, the Huskers currently sit at 19 recruits for the 2027 recruiting class. For reference, the Huskers only brought on 12 new bodies in the 2026 recruiting class this past season. In other breaking college football news, Texas Tech quarterback Brendan Sorsby received an injunction from a Lubbock County judge, which would allow him to play this upcoming season amid allegations of gambling on previous teams he's been a part of while he was at Indiana, potentially Cincinnati. Teams from the Big Ten and SEC are currently having conversations whether or not to ban programs from scheduling Texas Tech in protest. In the NBA Finals last night, the San Antonio Spurs picked up a critical Game 3 win, beating the Knicks on the road 115-111. The Knicks now hold on to a 2-1 series lead and will have Game 3 later this week in New York. That's a look at today's sports. You can find more online at newschannelnebraska.com. 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
14: For KHAS Radio, I'm Brandon Shanahan. The College World Series field is set as eight teams will be competing for a national championship in Omaha later this week. It'll also be a homecoming trip for two former Central Nebraska baseball standouts, as Cal Higgins is representing the Texas Longhorns, who graduated from Kearney High, and Tyler Fay, who went to Grand Island, is playing for Alabama. On one side of the bracket, it's Troy, West Virginia, Ole Miss, and North Carolina, while Oklahoma, Alabama, Texas, and Georgia will duke it out on the other side of the bracket starting Friday in Omaha. Hastings College standout golfer Ranker Dunkley was named a third-team 2026 NAIA Ping All-American, announced by the GCAA earlier this week. Dunkley was, of course, one of the members of the Hastings College golf team that broke numerous program and conference records, finishing third at the NAIA National Championships as a team, becoming not only the highest-finishing Hastings College team, but the highest-ever team from the GPAC at the NAIA Men's Golf National Championships. The accolades continue to roll in for the Nebraska baseball team as Nebraska's Drew Grego was named a second-team freshman All-American by the National Collegiate Baseball Writers Association yesterday afternoon. Grego becomes the third freshman All-American under head coach Will Bolt, the first since 2021. The Papillion, Nebraska native finished as the Big Ten Freshman of the Year, becoming just the sixth Husker in program history to be named Conference Freshman of the Year. Grego appeared in 53 games, including 47 starts, with a batting average of .326, 13 doubles, a triple, 7 home runs, and 44 runs batted in. The field for the 2026 College World Series is officially set. On one side of the bracket, it's Troy, West Virginia, Ole Miss, and North Carolina, while on the other half, it's dominated by the SEC, Oklahoma, Alabama, Texas, and Georgia will duke it out with games starting Friday in Omaha. The Nebraska football team continues to hammer away the 2027 recruiting class, picking up five more pledges over the last few days following the first visit weekend in June. Damon Benning from the Huskers Radio Network was on Sports Nightly earlier this week and talked about just how important these few weeks in June are.
13: Strategically, you always want that first weekend in June to give you some good momentum, and they definitely did that. And I think for the month of June, as busy as it's going to be, getting off on a good note, and I think they'll get a couple of more yeses this week, it's definitely a positive place to start and a way to kick June off.
14: With the five pledges already announced and a couple more potentially on the way, the Huskers currently sit at 19 recruits for the 2027 recruiting class. For reference, the Huskers only brought on 12 new bodies in the 2026 recruiting class this past season. In other breaking college football news, Texas Tech quarterback Brendan Sorsby received an injunction from a Lubbock County judge, which would allow him to play this upcoming season amid allegations of gambling on previous teams he's been a part of while he was at Indiana, potentially Cincinnati. Teams from the Big Ten and SEC are currently having conversations whether or not to ban programs from scheduling Texas Tech in protest. In the NBA Finals last night, the San Antonio Spurs picked up a critical Game 3 win, beating the Knicks on the road 115-111. The Knicks now hold on to a 2-1 series lead and will have Game 3 later this week in New York. That's a look at today's sports. You can find more online at newschannelnebraska.com. For KHAS Radio, I'm Brandon Shanahan.
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19: Diane Renee McLeod passed away at the age of 61 on June 3rd. Funeral services will be held at First St. Paul's Lutheran Church on Friday, June 12th at 11 a.m. Interment will follow at the Concordia Cemetery in rural Junietta. Bonnie J. Burling, age 91 of Hastings, passed away on June 3rd. Funeral services will be held at 10:30 a.m. Thursday, June 11th at Grace United Methodist Church in Hastings. Burial will follow at the Kennesaw Cemetery following a luncheon at the church.
10: Sunshine mixed with clouds at times this afternoon, with a slight chance of rain showers. Daytime highs approaching 95, winds out of the south 10 to 15 miles per hour. Partly cloudy skies tonight, slight chance for storms. Lows level off around 70. Ample sunshine expected tomorrow. Daytime highs approaching 91. High temperatures reach up to 81 Thursday under mainly sunny skies. 86 Friday. I'm meteorologist Laura Lockwood on KHAS Radio 1230 AM and 104.1 FM.
20: A quiet start for direct cash cattle business, and cash hogs are higher at midday. Hello, I'm Megan Grebner with your Round Field Livestock Market Report. Direct cash cattle trade activity is relatively quiet. A few beds have surfaced in Nebraska at $403. Those are being passed. Current asking prices in Texas are at $258 to $260, but there are no bids on the table there. The rest of cattle country has been quiet. Look for significant trade volume to hold out until midweek or later. Box beef was mixed at midday with light to moderate demand for moderate offerings. Choice down 34 cents at $391.86. Select was 41 cents higher at $378.50. At the Oklahoma National Stockyards, feeder steers were steady to $5 higher with spots of $10 higher on heavier weights. Feeder heifers were $2 to $8 higher. The USDA says demand was moderate to good with fairly active trade. Steer calves were down $10 to $20, and heifer calves were $2 to $8 lower. Demand for calves was just moderate. Overall, the quality was average, but there were several nice loads of feeder cattle. Medium and large one feeder steer, 650 to 680 pounds, brought $385 to $410. Medium and large one feeder heifer, 754 to 799 pounds, brought $320 to $351.50. Cash hogs are higher at midday with solid negotiated purchases. Processors appear to be a little more aggressive in their procurement efforts again today and are bidding up to move needed numbers. The industry is monitoring the availability of market-ready hogs and hog weights, which have been running above year-ago levels. The trade is also watching demand. On the global market, there have been some bright spots as it relates to pork, but there are still lingering long-term concerns about its strength. Pork remains a competitively priced protein in the retail space, which could help bolster domestic demand. Barrows and gilts at the National Daily Director up $1.16 with a weighted average of $97.17. The Western Corn Belt's also $1.16 higher with a weighted average of $97.17. Butcher hog prices at the Midwest cash markets are steady at $60. At Illinois, slaughter sows were steady with moderate demand for light offerings at $47 to $59. Barrows and gilts were steady with moderate demand for moderate offerings at $49 to $59. And pork values were lower at midday, down 67 cents at $97.79. Butts and loins were sharply lower. I'm Megan Grebner for Brownfield.
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1: Hi, I'm Kent Bouton, News Channel Nebraska, inviting you to be part of our weather picture of the week. Got a great shot of a spectacular sunrise or sunset? How about an impressive look at a Nebraska thunderstorm? We want to see it. Show off your view of Nebraska's beautiful and sometimes wild weather.
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20: Soybeans and hogs are lower. 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You're made for farming, so with Sign, it's Sign Seed Company. They have decades of research dedicated to developing seed that allows farmers to farm the way they want. Stein has yield. Soybeans are lower on fun and technical selling. The good to excellent rating for beans fell 1% this week to 65%. The trade continues to look for signs that China is purchasing soybeans. July beans were down a quarter at 11.15 and a half. August beans down a penny at 11.20 and a quarter. Corn is mixed on spread trade. The good to excellent rating for corn is at 67%. That's holding steady. The USDA reported a flash sale of 120,000 metric tons of corn to unknown destinations for the current marketing year. July corn's up 3.25 at 422. September corn up 2.25 at 429 and 3/4. The wheat complex is mostly higher on oversold signals. Winter wheat harvest is 11% complete. Spring wheat is rated 52%. Good to excellent. There are concerns that production in the southern hemisphere could be reduced because of higher energy costs. In Chicago, July wheat up 6 at 589 and a quarter. September wheat up 4.5 at $6.25. In Kansas City, July wheat's up 6.5 at 636 and a quarter. And in Minneapolis, July wheat's up 1 3/4 at 621 and a quarter. Live and feeder cattle are mixed on spread trade, waiting for direct business to develop. Box beef is mixed at midday. August live's up a dollar at $237.72. October live's up 95 at $230.30. August feeder cattle are up 120 at $351.90. Hogs are lower on fund and technical selling. Pork values are lower at midday. July lean hogs down 65 cents at $96.72. August lean hogs down 97 at $95.17. I'm Megan Grebner for Brownfield.
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10: Sunshine mixed with clouds at times this afternoon, with a slight chance of rain showers. Daytime highs approaching 95. Winds out of the south, 10 to 15 miles per hour. Partly cloudy skies tonight. Slight chance for storms. Lows level off around 70. Ample sunshine expected tomorrow. Daytime highs approaching 91. High temperatures reach up to 81 Thursday under mainly sunny skies. 86 Friday. I'm meteorologist Laura Lockwood on KHAS Radio 1230 AM and 104.1 FM.

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Deja vu all over again. Got to tell you about a chance for some severe weather in central Nebraska tonight. Scattered thunderstorms could move across the area late this afternoon and evening. Strong winds, maybe hail, an isolated threat. Probably not a big of a rain producer. If anything does pop up, it would just be kind of quick here and out of there. Hastings, south central Nebraska, the Tri-Cities in the 2 range on that 1 through 5 severe weather threat scale. More north of us, Broken Bow, Loup City, St. Paul, central, north central Nebraska, they're in a 3. So they might have a higher chance if you know anybody up there, but we're in the 2, meaning could happen, might not. Yesterday, I think we were in the 2. We didn't really get anything. Other parts of the Great Plains did. But just got to tell you, there's a chance. There's a chance. Might be a chance again tomorrow as well. You get these hot, humid days, instability in the atmosphere. That's what causes those storms to strengthen and, well, maybe be nasty. Not for sure, but a chance. It's KHAS.

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0: There's any money, baby, hold on, it's KHAS. Well, with the clouds sticking around a little bit longer, our maximum high temperature for today has come down a little bit. Details on the way in just a couple of minutes, but I don't know that it's going to be the hottest day of the year thus far. Still pretty warm, still pretty sticky, but it is June, in fact. It's KHAS. Music on the way in a couple of minutes. We'll play some of your favorites here on KHAS. From Donna Summer, Toto, and more.
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9: Sunshine mixed with clouds at times this afternoon, with daytime highs approaching 95. Winds out of the south, 10 to 20 miles per hour. Slight chance for storms. Tonight, lows dip down to about 70. Partly cloudy skies. Ample sunshine expected tomorrow. High temperatures reach up to 91. Daytime highs approaching 81 Thursday, under mainly sunny skies. 86 Friday. I'm meteorologist Laura Lockwood on KHAS Radio, 1230 AM and 104.1 FM.
0: Well, here at the KHAS Radio Studios, we do have overcast skies. For the most part, still high 70s, 77 right now. Breeze has picked up a little bit southeast at around 15 miles per hour. Gusts slightly more at KHAS Radio. So open.

0: There's Toto in Africa, KHAS Radio. Tomorrow morning, we're talking Flatwater Music Festival. Brandon on the show. We'll have some guests in from Prairie Loft to talk about the upcoming Flatwater Music Festival, one of the, I think, best things in Hastings to do every summer. 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

0: There's the Cars and Shake It Up. It's KHAS Radio. 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We'll turn now to the Brownfield Ag Network. We'll get a market update this afternoon. KHAS.
1: Soybeans and hogs were lower. Corn was mixed. Cattle were mostly higher. Hello, I'm Megan Grebner with your commodity market update on Brownfield. You better build bigger bins. It's just a suggestion, but regardless, be ready to maximize your per acre profits with EBEX Series Corn by Stein. Stein has yield. Soybeans were lower on fund and technical selling. The good to excellent rating for beans fell 1% this week to 65%. The trade continues to look for signs that China is purchasing soybeans. July beans down 2 at 11.13 and 3 quarters. August beans down 2.5 at 11.18 and 3 quarters. Corn was mixed on spread trade. The good to excellent rating for corn held steady at 67%. The USDA reported a sale of 120,000 metric tons to unknown destinations for the current marketing year. July corn's up 3 quarters at 419.5. September corn was unchanged at 427.5. The wheat complex was mixed. Winter wheat harvest is 11% complete. Spring wheat is rated 52% good to excellent. There are concerns that production in the southern hemisphere could be reduced because of higher energy costs. In Chicago, July wheat was up 2 at 585 and a quarter. September wheat up a penny at 596 and three quarters. In Kansas City, July wheat was up a penny at 630 and three quarters. And in Minneapolis, July wheat down 2.5 at 617. Live and feeder cattle were mostly higher on tight, ready supplies, waiting for direct business to develop. Box beef was mixed at midday. August live's up 297 at 239.70. October live's up 277 at 232.12. August feeders were up 345 at 354.15. Hogs were lower on fund and technical selling and ongoing concerns about demand. Pork values were lower during the session. July lean hogs down 122 at 96.15. August lean hogs were down 145 at 94.70. I'm Megan Grebner for Brownfield.
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1: Sunshine mixed with clouds at times this afternoon, with daytime highs approaching 95. Winds out of the south 10 to 20 miles per hour. Slight chance for storms. Tonight, lows dip down to about 70. Partly cloudy skies. Ample sunshine expected. Tomorrow, high temperatures reach up to 91. Daytime highs approaching 81 Thursday, under mainly sunny skies. 86 Friday. I'm meteorologist Laura Lockwood on KHAS Radio, 1230 AM and 104.1 FM.
2: We do have a little bit of sun trying to come through some of the generally overcast clouds this afternoon here at KHAS. About 78, 79 degrees. The temperature being held down just a little bit by the lingering cloud cover. That's all right with me. Southeast breeze, 15 miles per hour or so. It's KHAS. I'm Brad Beam. I've enjoyed my time with you. Let's do it again tomorrow, shall we? KHAS.

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1: This is a special report from ABC News. I'm Wayne Cabot. Hours after the downing of an Army helicopter, President Trump is blaming Iran and saying we must respond. ABC's Louis Martinez has learned that it's possible Iran didn't mean to do this.
2: What we have learned from U.S. officials is that a drone was involved. That, in other words, an Iranian drone brought down this Apache helicopter with a crew of two aboard. Now, what we are hearing from one U.S. official is that it is unclear whether there was an intent to actually bring down the drone, because the type of drone that was involved was one that is typically involved in the attacks on shipping in the Strait of Hormuz.
1: Not only was it a drone that took down the chopper, it was a drone that saved the two service members. A Navy autonomous sea drone rescued the crew. It just arrived into the Fifth Fleet in late March. It's the first time that a drone has been used to save U.S. military members. This is ABC News. Air Canada has grounded a pilot after 27 years and hundreds of hours of flying time. Transportation officials recently detected anomalies in the license documentation for Jeffrey Wall. Authorities comparing Wall to a doctor who is licensed to practice family medicine, marching into a hospital to perform brain surgery. The first four people on the next moon mission just got their orders.
3: We are returning to the moon. A grand adventure back to the lunar surface to build a moon base, and to do so for all of its scientific, its economic potential, and to master the skills for where we will inevitably go next.
1: The announcement from NASA Administrator Jared Isaacman: the crew will be testing docking with a lunar module for an eventual boots down on the lunar surface. The Artemis III crew includes three Americans and one Italian astronaut. Realtors getting busy. Previously occupied homes selling at their fastest pace since December. Wayne Cabot, ABC News.
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13: 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It's a weird one out there. I'm seeing cloudy skies, and we're sitting kind of pretty at 84 degrees. It's like Mother Nature can't make up her mind. And isn't that nothing new if you lived in Nebraska long enough? KHAS Radio giving you the dad joke of the day. That's what's coming up next here on KHAS at 2:20, sponsored by Conant Auto Care. You can always thank us for your daily pick-me-up. That's what's also coming up later on this afternoon at 4:20, sponsored by the Hastings Museum. If you're looking around for some good news, you can always count on KHAS Radio for a little daily dose of dopamine. Of course, we're going to go over what you missed at 8:30 this morning on Party Line, a little Factor Bullcrap review right here on the Afternoon Sound Off Show. 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Prince is the song that's playing next. You Got the Look on KHAS Radio.

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9: A blend of clouds and sun this afternoon with a high of 93. South winds 10 to 20 miles per hour. Partly cloudy skies tonight. Slight chance for storms. Lows around 70. Lots of sunshine tomorrow. Slight chance for storms. Highs level off around 91. Highs level off around 81 Thursday under mainly clear skies. 86 Friday. That's a look at your latest forecast from the Weatherology Weather Center. I'm Staff Meteorologist Jennifer Wojcicki. Right now, it's 78.

KHAS Radio is here to rock with you. And Michael Jackson, not actually here in the flesh, because that would be borderline impossible. But what isn't impossible is telling you a little dad joke every single weekday at 2:20. 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Because without them, I wouldn't be telling you a dad joke right now. Let's get into it. This dad joke says, where can you buy soup in bulk? The stock market. Get it? Stock soup. Oh my goodness. They just get worse every single day. 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If you got a better dad joke or a dad joke that you're really proud of, you can always text it to us. Text the phrase dad joke followed by your actual dad joke to 402-462-2511. You know the drill by now. Rocket Man by Elton John is what's a play next here on KHAS.

0: little bit of Savage Garden for you on this Tuesday afternoon. KHES Radio, making sure that your week goes smoothly, including with a little daily pick-me-up going on every single weekday at 420. You can catch that again right here on KHES Radio at 420. But in other news, you guys, Hastings, you've spoken at who has the best fries here in Hastings, and we found the winner. Can I get a drum roll, please? It is the Barrel Bar. Huge congratulations to them for winning the best fries here in Hastings. I believe they're a double winner by now. They're going to collect them all. You can head over to our Facebook page, KHES Radio on Facebook, of course, is where you can find the picture for the winners of best fries here in Hastings, aka a picture of these guys holding their well-earned plaque for the best fries here in Hastings. Again, the Barrel Bar. Huge congratulations to them. This is the one and only KHES Radio. 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

0: Dina Easton working hard on that morning train every single day from 9 to 5, KHAS Radio on the Afternoon Sound Off Show. We're not hanging out from 9 to 5, but you and me are hanging out from 2 to 6 and early in the mornings. We've got, of course, Party Line and then middays, Brad Beam. You got to know us by now. KHAS Radio is also bringing back something that you got to know about called My Favorite Farmer. If you know a farmer who deserves a little bit of recognition, head to the pinned post on our Facebook page. That's just My Favorite Farmer. And you can post a photo of your favorite farmer in the comments and tell us a little bit about them. The photo with the most likes will win a prize package valued at over $200. And the winner is going to be announced July 31st, so you have an entire month to get on that. But if I were you, I'd get on that as soon as possible. There's no time like the present when you're listening to KHAS Radio.
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High of 93. South winds 10 to 20 miles per hour. Partly cloudy skies tonight. Slight chance for storms. Lows around 70. Lots of sunshine tomorrow. Slight chance for storms. Highs level off around 91. Highs level off around 81 Thursday under mainly clear skies. 86 Friday. That's a look at your latest forecast from the Weatherology Weather Center. I'm Staff Meteorologist Jennifer Wojcicki. Right now, it's 78 degrees.

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1: ABC News, I'm Wayne Cabot. President Trump blames Iran and says he'll respond. After a U.S. Army helicopter was shot down near the Strait of Hormuz this morning, the military says the chopper was downed by an Iranian drone, and the crew were rescued by a U.S. Navy drone ship, the first time an unmanned ship has been used by the U.S. military. ABC's Karen Travers at the White House is working to find out when or how America will answer.
2: The White House hasn't responded to our questions about this, about what he might do now against Iran because of this takedown of the helicopter.
1: Happening now, Maine's primary election, which could shape the Senate. Voters there will decide if they can overlook recent revelations about Democratic frontrunner Graham Platner. Jeffrey Epstein's longtime executive secretary, Leslie Groff, just told the House Oversight Committee in Washington that she was unaware of his crimes. She spent 18 years working for him, calling him a master manipulator. This is ABC News. It took more than 70 vehicle fires for Jeep to recall Wranglers and Gladiators, 1.3 million of them. From 21 through 25, Jeep urging owners to park outside, away from structures, because wiring around the steering could ignite. Strike averted at the World Cup L.A. site. Concession workers, servers, bartenders, dishwashers have a deal now with SoFi Stadium. President Trump won't be at the next Knicks-Spurs game at the Garden. He told a reporter he's busy with a war. Because of his presence there last night, fans had to wait an hour to get past security just to see the Knicks' amazing win streak end. Spurs coach Mitch Johnson crediting De'Aaron Fox for really pouring it on.
3: You know, there's times where you ride a hot hand or you do the snap, but De'Aaron's been one of the best closers in this league for the last, I don't know what it is, 5 to 7 years, whatever it may be. And he's been a great closer for us. We trust him with the basketball in his hand.
1: Game four is tomorrow night at the Garden. Wayne Cabot, ABC News.
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8: 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However, in the afternoons here on the Afternoon Sound Off Show, we like to do a little bit of Factor Bullcrap review. And that, in fact, is what's coming up next on KHAS. You see what I did there? Yeah. Madonna, Take a Bow. That's what we got to get to first.

0: David Bowie giving us a classic right here on KHAS Radio, Let's Dance. And you know what? Let's dance right on into the Factor Bullcrap review. Nothing on the line today for the review portion of Factor Bullcrap. Let's just see if you can spot the bull for fun. Number one, do you think this is the bullcrap? On KHAS Radio, Indonesia experiences more earthquakes than any other country in the world. Or is the second one what's bullcrap? Singapore Airlines has a special compartment in some of its planes to hold a body if someone dies on the flight. Or do you think the last one is what's bullcrap? There are 12 states with no state sales tax. I wonder which one of those is bullcrap. In fact, here on KHAS Radio, I'll give you a moment to think. Alrighty, if you've had your time to think, now is the time that we tell you which one is fact and what is bull. There are 12 states with no state sales tax. If you would have guessed that one, you, my friend, would have been correct. That is bullcrap. There are 5 states in America with no sales tax. Not 12, 5. That being Oregon, Delaware, New Hampshire, Montana, and Alaska. Guess I'm moving. Yes, I know where I'm moving now. No sales tax there, huh? KHAS Radio, the more that you know. We're going to be right back after this quick commercial break.
1: Please be advised. You may want to stop eating the following foods immediately. Broccoli, kale, bean sprouts, blueberries, quinoa, spinach.
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8: Daytime highs approaching 92 this afternoon under partly cloudy skies, winds out of the south, 10 to 20 miles per hour. Slight chance of thunderstorms. Tonight, lows dip down to about 69, partly cloudy skies. Lots of sunshine. Tomorrow, slight chance of thunderstorms. High temperatures reach up to 90. Upper 70s. Thursday, much warmer. On Friday, with highs in the mid-80s. From the Weatherology Weather Center, I'm meteorologist Jennifer Wojcicki. Currently, it's 80 degrees.

0: Journey, telling us all about when you love a woman on KHAS Radio. 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
5: Marielle Tsukamoto's family was forced to leave their Central California farm in May of 1942, part of the forced removal of families of Japanese descent. Marielle remembers the day, at the age of five, she was forced to leave her farm.
7: My dad told me to go out and find my grandmother, and I found her in the backyard crying, as she loved her roses. And she was standing by one of the rose bushes and saying, "I'll never see this again."
5: Young Marielle reassured her grandmother, and despite the odds, she did see those roses again, but they did have to spend 3 years away from their home. The first stop was a Japanese internment camp in Jerome, Arkansas.
7: Apparently, the carpenters were told, oh, these are little people. The chairs and tables were about the size for a second grader.
5: Most of the camp had to be rebuilt because of the childlike size of the buildings and furnishings. She remembers toilets with no partitions, but they did have a feature many residents in Arkansas did not have.
7: It flushed, which was better than the people in Arkansas had at that time. Here we were, 8,000 of us. Jerome and Roar became the third and fourth largest cities in Arkansas overnight.
5: Roar, Arkansas, along with Jerome, were the two camps in the state built for those of Japanese descent from the West Coast.
7: The government allotment was 38 cents per person per day. So we didn't get much protein. I don't remember this, but I'm told we had hot dogs a lot.
5: We conclude our story next time as we travel the countryside in Sacramento, California. I'm Andrew McCray.
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0: KHAS Radio reminding you that the long-awaited My Favorite Farmer competition is back. And if you know a farmer who deserves a little bit of recognition, head to our pinned Facebook post, My Favorite Farmer post, on KHAS Radio's Facebook page, and then post a photo of your favorite farmer in the comments and tell us a little bit about them. The photo with the most likes will win a prize package valued at more than $200. I don't know about you, but I wonder what's in that prize package. The winner will be announced July 31st. And again, you're winning a prize package valued at over $200. You have until July 31st to get in that photo on our pinned post on our Facebook page for My Favorite Farmer. And I don't know about you, but I would get on that as soon as possible. There is no time like the present when you're listening to KHAS Radio.
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0: With more practical tips and useful advice, this is the Old Farmer's Almanac Radio Report for Tuesday, June 9th, the 160th day of the year. Actor Michael J. Fox has a birthday, and Donald Duck made his cartoon debut on this day in 1934. They're often given names like helicopters or whirlybirds, those seed pods from maple trees that seem to rain down everywhere this time of year. The technical term is Samara, and they're a fascinating study in how nature finds effective means of reproduction. You see, maple trees have wide canopies, so dropping a seed into its shade would give it little chance of germinating. Instead, the seeds grow wings with an almost perfect aerodynamic design, allowing them to flutter to more hospitable locations for growth. A miracle worth pondering as you sweep those whirly birds off the drive. That's the Old Farmer's Almanac Radio Report. 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
1: Daytime highs approaching 92 this afternoon under partly cloudy skies, winds out of the south, 10 to 20 miles per hour. Slight chance of thunderstorms. Tonight, lows dip down to about 69, partly cloudy skies. Lots of sunshine. Tomorrow, slight chance of thunderstorms. High temperatures reach up to 90. Upper 70s. Thursday, much warmer. On Friday, with highs in the mid-80s. From the Weatherology Weather Center, I'm meteorologist Jennifer Wojcicki. Currently, it's 80 degrees.

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1: ABC News, I'm Wayne Cabot. President Trump says out of necessity, the U.S. must respond to the downing of a U.S. Army Apache helicopter this morning. He blames Iran. From the White House, ABC's Karen Travers.
2: He does not get specific in his social media post, and the White House hasn't responded to our questions about this, about what he might do now.
1: The two crew were rescued near the Strait of Hormuz. Iran says the best way for foreign forces near the strait to reduce their risk is for them to leave. None of this seems to be worrying the oil markets. Crude fell another 3%. The Dow and S&P were flat today. NASDAQ down 1%. A $70 billion immigration bill passes a key vote in Congress after a brief revolt from hardliners. The verdict guilty for a young Texas man, Carmelo Anthony, who claimed he acted in self-defense when he fatally stabbed 17-year-old Austin Metcalf during a high school track meet. He now faces up to life in prison. This is ABC News. Demonstrations in Kenya near a military base where the U.S. plans to build an Ebola quarantine center for Americans. White House border czar Tom Homan says that immigration agents will next surge into New York City, but complains the state is blocking federal agents from conducting operations.
3: We got Rikers Island in New York City. I had an agreement with Mayor Adams to get back into Rikers Island. Now, if you truly believe we have a right to arrest and deport criminals, they're in the country legally, then why am I locked out of Rikers Island? Why do they keep releasing them to the street?
1: Of course, there is a new mayor now in New York. Louisiana State Police pulled over a driver for erratic driving who ran from them, then jumped off the elevated portion of Interstate 310 into a swamp with alligators, which bit him on both arms. Victor Rivas was taken to a hospital and booked for driving while impaired. I'm Wayne Cabot, ABC News.
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8: 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It's a time of day where I tell you some good news and hopefully give you a new perspective on the world. 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Again, that's at 420 right here on the one and only KHAS Radio. 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
5: Slight chance of thunderstorms tonight, otherwise partly cloudy skies. Lows level off around 69. Southerly winds 10 to 20 miles an hour. Mainly clear tomorrow. Slight chance of thunderstorms. Highs level off around 90. Thunderstorms likely. Tomorrow night, lows dip down to about 61. Partly cloudy skies. Partly cloudy Thursday, with highs around 79. 86 Friday. From the Weatherology Weather Center, I'm meteorologist Megan Mulford. Right now, it's 83 degrees.

little bit of Billy Idol for you on this Tuesday afternoon. And how about some good news as well? Can never get enough of good news. Every single weekday at 4:20, actually, right here on KHAS Radio, we tell you some good things that'll hopefully inspire you for the rest of the day. 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And if you want to learn more about the Hastings Museum and what it does to connect people to the world and the universe, you can always head over to hastingsmuseum.org. Again, that's hastingsmuseum.org. Today's story is about a condor bird, believe it or not. And it's a reminder today that just because you can't see progress doesn't mean that it's not happening. Last month, a California condor flew into Oregon for the first time in more than over 100 years. It's a milestone decades in the making, and back in the 1980s, there were only about 22 condors left in the wild. For years, the work to save them probably felt slow. Some days, it may have even felt impossible. But the people involved, they kept on showing up. They kept on doing the work, even when the results weren't immediate. Sometimes the seeds that you're planting today won't show as a result for months or years from now. It's easy to get discouraged when life feels stagnant, when it seems like nothing is changing. But often, the biggest breakthroughs are built out through long stretches of patience that nobody sees. So, keep going. Keep on showing up. Just because things feel like they're standing still doesn't mean that they are. Sometimes, life is working behind the scenes in ways that you don't understand until much later. So that's your reminder today. Just because you can't see the progress doesn't mean that it's not happening behind the scenes. If you're going to get in shape, you know, you can't run 1 mile and suddenly be fit. No, it takes months of dedication. Dedication that no one else sees. KHAS Radio, there's your daily pick-me-up for the day. Again, if things feel stagnant, it's not your fault and it's not a flaw. It's just part of the process. Donna Summer giving us Bad Girls. On KHAS Radio, we're going to take a quick break and we will be right back.

0: Bad Girls by Donna Summer. She's taking you back in time with that musical DeLorean. 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
1: This is a recording of Bill Soule on KHAS Radio in 1972 for the Adams County Centennial. The topic is the government well near Kennesaw. Some of the information he gives has been later disputed. This recording was originally made on a reel-to-reel and transferred to digital format in 2008.
2: In northwest Adams County, along the Oregon Trail, was an old well known as the Government Well and as Dead Man's Well. This site also carried the name of Dead Man's Ranch. The location of the Government Well was about 1 mile east and 2 miles south of the present town of Kennesaw. It secured the title of Dead Man's Well after the keeper of the dinner station was found dead, killed by raiding Indians. The well was supposedly dug during the time of the gold rush to California in 1849. It was about 100 feet deep and was lined with logs brought from the Little Blue River. The party who dug the well did so to sell waters to travelers on the trail as they crossed the divide between the Little Blue and Platte Rivers. Although the name of this enterprising person who dug the well has been lost in the mists of time, the well was reportedly in good condition when the first settlers came into this vicinity in the 1870s. A good supply of water was of prime importance to both travelers on the Oregon Trail and to early settlers. For this reason, we find the earliest immigrants in the county settled on homesteads along the rivers and creeks, where both water and wood for fuel could be found. Travelers on the Oregon Trail found soon enough that they must plan each day's travel from water supply to water supply. Although a small amount of water might be carried in the covered wagon, it would soon be depleted, and the numerous oxen, horse, and cattle with a wagon train must be provided with water to keep them moving. This constant need for water on the trail provided the opportunity for the man who dug Dead Man's Well to sell water. After the keeper of this watering station was killed, a contingent of soldiers from Fort Kearney was sent out to keep the well open, and it soon became known as the Government Well.
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0: 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And speaking of sweet, the 5 o'clock all request show hour is almost underway. Make sure to get in your song request to 402-462-2511. You got to text the word request followed by your actual song request right here on KHAS Radio.
1: Soybeans and hogs were lower. Corn was mixed, cattle were mostly higher. Hello, I'm Megan Grebner with your commodity market update on Brownfield. You better build bigger bins. It's just a suggestion, but regardless, be ready to maximize your per acre profits with MX Series corn by Stein. Stein has yield. Soybeans were lower on fund and technical selling. July beans down 2 at 11, 13 and 3 quarters. August beans down 2.5 at 11, 18 and 3 quarters. Corn was mixed. On spread trade, July corn up 3/4 at 419.5. September corn unchanged at 417.5. Live and feeder cattle were mostly higher on tight ready numbers, waiting for direct business to develop. August lives up 297 at 239.70. October lives up 277 at 232.12. August feeders up 345 at 354.15. Hogs were lower with ongoing concerns about demand. July lean hogs down 122 at 96.15. August lean hogs down 145 at 94.70. Direct cash cattle trade activity was relatively quiet on Tuesday. A few bids did surface in Nebraska at $403, but those were passed. Current asking prices in Texas have been at $258 to $260 live, but there were no bids present. The rest of cattle country was quiet. Look for significant trade volume to take place in the back half of the week. Estimated cattle slaughter was 109,000 head, down 1,000 on the week and down more than 9,000 on the year. The cash hog market continues to look for consistent direction. Processors have been much more aggressive in their procurement efforts to start the week. Demand for U.S. pork on the global market has had some bright spots, but there are still lingering long-term concerns about demand strength. Pork remains a competitively priced protein in the retail space, which could provide a boost to domestic demand. Estimated hog slaughter was 485,000 head, down 2,000 on the week and up about 4,000 on the year. I'm Megan Grebner for Brownfield.
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3: Slight chance of thunderstorms tonight, otherwise partly cloudy skies. Lows level off around 69. Southerly winds, 10 to 20 miles an hour. Mainly clear tomorrow, slight chance of thunderstorms, highs level off around 90. Thunderstorms likely. Tomorrow night, lows dip down to about 61, partly cloudy skies. Partly cloudy Thursday, with highs around 79, 86 Friday. From the Weatherology Weather Center, I'm meteorologist Megan Mulford. Right now, it's 83 degrees.

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1: This is a special report from ABC News. I'm Wayne Cabot. The U.S. now launching strikes against Iran. U.S. Central Command saying that American forces began the strikes against Iran at 5 p.m. Eastern at the commander-in-chief's direction. CENTCOM says the attacks are a proportional response to unjustified Iranian aggression. President Trump accusing Iran of shooting down a U.S. Army Apache helicopter near the Strait of Hormuz this morning. The president saying he will respond to the attack, and that's what's happening now. Service members on the helicopter were rescued by a drone, says ABC's Louis Martinez.
2: All of this happened during nighttime. In the middle of the night, around 4 in the morning local time, helicopter, normally accompanied by another helicopter, would have been operating together. And then we know that this boat drone was able to pluck them out of the water.
1: Iran says the best way for foreign forces near the strait to reduce the risk is for them to leave. This is ABC News. Jeffrey Epstein's executive assistant ignored reporters as she arrived today for a congressional hearing on what she knew. Leslie Groff was an assistant for 18 years. Her name appears more than 150,000 times in the Epstein files. She testified that she was unaware he was abusing underage girls, calling her boss a master manipulator.
3: Through her attorneys, Groff has denied any knowledge of or participation in Epstein's crimes. The House Oversight Committee also plans to interview Bill Gates later this week.
1: ABC's Peter Haalambos. An Air Canada pilot is accused of flying thousands of passengers without the proper license. ABC's Hannah Batah.
4: Officials say the investigation began after a random certification check revealed inconsistencies. The airline denies safety was ever compromised, saying all pilots at Air Canada undergo mandatory recurrent training every 6 months, but acknowledging the licensing process is essential. The airline saying it takes this matter with utmost seriousness.
1: Wayne Cabot, ABC News.
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Popping off that lily pad and on to the next here on KHAS Radio. We're going from John Mayer's Your Body is a Wonderland to our second song request, which happens to be Boogie Wonderland by Earth, Wind, and Fire. 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

0: Join us for the Mentors Making Waves Dunk Tank Fundraiser and come dunk your favorite community member to support local youth. CASA, Teammates, and Mentoring Works are teaming up for a lively all-day event on Friday, June 12th from 9 a.m. to 9 p.m. at Chautauqua Park. It's the perfect chance to have a blast while making a real difference. 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
2: I Love Hastings is back. 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We'll pick one winner each Friday and announce it live on Party Line. 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
4: Slight chance of thunderstorms tonight, otherwise partly cloudy skies. Lows level off around 69. Southerly winds 10 to 20 miles an hour. Mainly clear tomorrow. Slight chance of thunderstorms. Highs level off around 90. Thunderstorms likely. Tomorrow night, lows dip down to about 61. Partly cloudy skies. Partly cloudy Thursday, with highs around 79, 86 Friday. From the Weatherology Weather Center, I'm meteorologist Megan Mulford. Currently, it's 87 degrees.
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We're switching up the vibes here on KHAS Radio from a somber song into a funky song. That's right. One of you guys suggested that we listen to a little good old-fashioned Funky Town on KHAS Radio. We'll be right back.

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1: That's right. 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And at 5 o'clock, you get to choose whatever song you want to hear. But we're already on to our last song request because the hour is almost up. After all, afternoon sound off show, we only hang out from 2 to 6 every single weekday, regardless. I'm your host, Bethany Brunson, and I'm so glad to be here with you. Thanks so much for listening all day, every day. Maxine Nightingale, right back where we started from. That's your last song request of the day. Take care of yourselves and have an excellent Tuesday. KHAS Radio.

Slight chance of thunderstorms. Tonight, otherwise partly cloudy skies. Lows level off around 69. Southerly winds 10 to 20 miles an hour. Mainly clear tomorrow. Slight chance of thunderstorms. Highs level off around 90. Thunderstorms likely. Tomorrow night, lows dip down to about 61. Partly cloudy skies. Partly cloudy Thursday, with highs around 79. 86 Friday. From the Weatherology Weather Center, I'm meteorologist Megan Mulford. Currently, it's 87 degrees.

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1: All right. I don't know. We were all over the place in that hour. But
0: let's do it for another hour.
1: We got another hour. How about that? 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
5: A tornado watch remains in effect. Slight chance for storms tonight, otherwise partly cloudy skies. Lows around 69. South winds 10 to 20 miles per hour. Slight chance for storms tomorrow, 90. Partly cloudy tomorrow night. Storms likely. Lows around 61. Upper 70s Thursday, with storms likely. Mid 80s, bright sunshine Friday. I'm meteorologist Laura Lockwood on KHAS Radio, 1230 AM and 104.1 FM.